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This is Hate That I Made You Love Me.

0: Coast 93.1. We're going to pick out a couple more songs and figure out what to talk about. 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
6: 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And I want to thank you from the bottom of my heart. 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

Charles 93.1 with Steelzy. What you got going on this weekend? Going to take the mailboat run, the Casco Bay mailboat run. I always forget about that. It's so much fun. A couple hours out on the ocean. Let's go!

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2: 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The 13th annual Westbrook Strong 5K, honoring the incredible life of Matthew Reardon, will be held on Saturday, July 18th at the Riverbank Park in Westbrook. Matthew was only 22 years old when his life was taken in an act of domestic violence. Race proceeds go to scholarships in his alma mater, St. Joseph's College and Westbrook Regional Vocational Center, for students pursuing a career in nursing. This year's race also supports Save Voice.

0: Very comfortable night, especially later tonight with low temperatures dropping to near 60. It's a beauty of a weekend. Our Saturday is mainly sunny with high temperatures in the lower 80s. Overnight Saturday night, clear and comfortable with lows in the upper 50s to lower 60s. So you can give the AC a break. And then for Sunday, we're looking at sunshine again. High temps in the low 80s. We do heat back up next week. 90s likely on Tuesday. I'm News Center Maine meteorologist Ryan Breton for Coast 93.1.
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Coast 93.1, home of the Blake Show with Kelly and Todd, and they are coming in hot Monday morning with your family four packs of Funtown Splashtown USA passes. 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

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See, they don't do this anymore. I'm gonna sing something, and I want the guys to sing with me. They go, it feels like something's heating up. Can I leave with you? 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And then the ladies go,

0: 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If you missed just a minute, you may have missed this.
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1: 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You're like,
2: 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You're in love. Yay.
3: Yep, Rebecca.
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1: So, Rebecca, I'm guessing you've never read 50 Shades of Grey.
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1: Let's skip that whole one. 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
3: Yeah.
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1: Yeah. Finish that in about 10 minutes. 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
5: Less humid air is moving in, and it will be a very comfortable night, especially later tonight with low temperatures dropping to near 60. It's a beauty of a weekend. Our Saturday is mainly sunny with high temperatures in the lower 80s. Overnight Saturday night, clear and comfortable with lows in the upper 50s to lower 60s, so you can give the AC a break. And then for Sunday, we're looking at sunshine again, high temps in the low 80s. We do heat back up next week, 90. Likely on Tuesday. I'm News Center Maine meteorologist Ryan Breton for Coast 93.1.
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0: 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Because you're the only 10 I see.
1: Okay, I'm sorry. Wish I hadn't have done that. It's Maine's Coast 93.1 with Steelzy and Olivia Rodrigo, a song co-written by Maine's own Amy Allen. Here's Drop Dead on Coast 93.1.

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0: 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Your home for The Blake Show with Kelly and Todd. 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

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Hey, it's Steelzy. Paw Patrol's got a new movie popping out pretty soon, and the Backstreet Boys has a new song on that soundtrack, and this is it. It's called Bottle Up on Coast 93.1.

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5: Coast 93.1, who needs a weather app when you've got the latest local forecast from News Center Maine?
6: Less humid air is moving in and it will be a very comfortable night, especially later tonight with low temperatures dropping to near 60. It's a beauty of a weekend. Our Saturday is mainly sunny with high temperatures in the lower 80s. Overnight Saturday night, clear and comfortable with lows in the upper 50s to lower 60s. So you can give the AC a break. And then for Sunday, we're looking at sunshine again, high temps in the low 80s. We do heat back up next week, 90. Likely on Tuesday. I'm News Center Maine meteorologist Ryan Breton for Coast 93.1.
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8: They say the holy water's watered down, and this town's lost its faith. 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
2: Less humid air is moving in, and it will be a very comfortable night, especially later tonight with low temperatures dropping to near 60. It's a beauty of a weekend. Our Saturday is mainly sunny with high temperatures in the lower 80s. Overnight Saturday night, clear and comfortable with lows in the upper 50s to lower 60s, so you can give the AC a break. And then for Sunday, we're looking at sunshine again, high temps in the low 80s. We do heat back up next week, 90s likely on Tuesday. I'm News Center Maine meteorologist Ryan Breton for Coast 93.1.
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0: The Blake Show with Kelly and Todd on Coast 93.1. If you missed just a minute, you may have missed this.
1: Todd, are you getting a lot of requests for personal forecasts? You know, this is one of Todd's pet peeves. So
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0: asking about their wedding day.
1: Oh, there you go.
0: Once, I just deleted them. I'm not even responding. This is so silly.
1: He's the grumpy weatherman.
0: It's just so silly.
1: You can put up like an automatic reply on your email, Todd, for anything that comes in asking about wedding forecasts for like months away. You just reply, I'd get a tent. You know? You don't have one already? Right. That's on you. Okay.
0: Your wedding's here? You might as well. You better make it a destination wedding. Get the heck out of this state. It's going to be awful.
1: Yeah.
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0: 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If you missed just a minute, you may have missed this.
1: What's your relationship hack for diffusing a tense moment? You're arguing, things are escalating. What do you do that's funny, that breaks the tension, that gets you laughing and gets you to calm down? Someone texted, my husband and I don't fight often. You know, we'll bicker, but if we know the temperature in the room is climbing, one of us will begin to strip.
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2: 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Katy Perry, Juicy J,

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0: 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If you missed just a minute, you may have missed this.
1: When you tried a little too hard on a date.
2: I had this opportunity. I went on a date with the girl from Major Dad, a TV show.
3: Oh, I remember Major Dad.
2: I went onto this new thing called the internet and downloaded her whole, like, her birthday, everything I could think of that would be great idea to just start telling her on this date.
1: Oh, God.
2: Hey. I'm like, yeah, I'm a Capricorn, too. Like, she got quieter and quieter the entire day.
3: So oh,
2: I
3: no.
2: Just was like telling her all her own life. Oh, my God, so you did. When you were 7, you know, it just turned into creepy.
3: Stalker, yeah.
1: Me. Did you get a kiss?
2: Oh, my gosh.
1: Did
2: oh,
1: you get-
2: no, no. No.
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1: This is a graduation party pickle.
2: Uh-oh.
1: A dilemma, not an actual pickle.
2: Okay.
1: A dilemma. Blake Show with Kelly and Todd on Coast 93.1. So it says, hey guys, I love the show. My daughter just graduated high school. Naturally proud and excited. We're holding a special fall small family and friends celebration in our backyard. Apparently, that is not how a lot of families celebrate these days. She's got a lot of friends, and she's been invited to 12 different parties.
2: Oh, oh boy. Yeah, okay, yeah.
1: Including one that's at a country club.
2: Mm.
1: There is no way I can be buying gift cards or giving cash to that many of her friends.
2: Oh, I didn't even think about that.
1: I was hoping listeners might have some suggestions on how to handle it. I was raised to always bring a small gift for a celebration like this. Just bringing a card doesn't seem enough. Do you make her choose just a few parties? I don't want to embarrass my daughter.
2: Oh my God, I didn't even think about that part.
1: Yeah.
2: Ugh.
1: Now, well, like when you had Riley's graduation party, you explicitly said no gifts.
2: Yeah.
1: But some people probably still brought gifts, right?
2: Yes. So for her college party, I literally was like, do not bring her anything.
1: Right.
2: People still did. That was their choice. And that was very nice. But like, I was like, high school was different. If they want, like, okay, fine.
1: But yeah, because you're going to college, you need some money, you don't have a job, you know,
2: sure.
1: Or not making a lot of money at least.
2: But even if people didn't bring her a gift for high school, it was fine.
1: Right.
2: I think of those parties as just a way to congratulate her, especially for this college one. She already had a job. She's making more money than I am. Like, she's fine.
1: Yeah.
2: This was just a way to get everyone together to say, love you, and she's moving. See ya.
1: Okay, 79COAST, call or text us, 792-6278. This is a good tip. If you're in the same dilemma, you know, maybe we can all settle on, like, a plan here, okay?
2: Wow, that's awful.
1: Because someone said these parties are out of control. The suggestion says a homemade card and a bag of their favorite candy or something. But still, that's not free, you know?
2: Honestly, if I were this parent and Riley was invited to multiple graduation parties, I would... her closest friends,
1: yeah,
2: the ones that you are also close to, that's what I would maybe, quote, invest in.
1: Yeah.
2: Like, you know, and then, of course, she's going to have multiple friends. You know, it's high school or whatever. Okay, great. She can go and party. But if there's one friend or two friends that she's very, very close with, and so are you that grew up with you.
1: Yeah.
2: That's different.
1: Did you, so when you were, like, when you graduated high
2: mm-hmm.
1: school,
2: mm-hmm.
1: did you go to other friends' graduation parties? Because I don't remember going to other graduation parties. We had our own, but my friends weren't invited. It was just family.
2: I don't even think I had a graduation party. I don't even think there were.
1: Oh, cue the angry text from Kelly's
2: no,
1: parents.
2: And I'm not even mad.
1: How do you forget?
2: I don't even.
1: All we've done for you.
2: No, and I don't think. I don't know if that was big back then. I don't know.
1: Good morning, Coast. Who's this?
3: Good morning. This is Meg.
1: Hi, Meg. Are you experiencing this graduation party fatigue, financial fatigue?
3: Yes. I remember having this with both my kids,
1: okay.
3: And my solution was, I mean, I feel like my kids were invited from anywhere to 10 to 15 parties.
1: Wow, yeah.
3: If my child only was going to the party, I just sent them along with a card. And sometimes my kid, you know, did something funny, like got him a bag of, you know, Starburst or Skittles or something.
1: Okay, yeah.
3: My husband and I were
1: invited,
3: and we gave.
1: Oh,
2: there you go.
1: That's Meg's got the rule.
2: Nailed it,
1: Meg. That is awesome. I'm so glad you called. I think that's exactly the rule.
3: And I think other parents did the same thing, and I never heard any flack like, "Oh my God, you know, Timmy came and didn't bring a gift or anything
1: right.
3: like that." So
2: nailed
1: okay.
2: it.
1: That's good. I
2: if
1: love
2: the
1: that.
2: Parents are invited.
1: The parents are invited, then that means you're close.
2: Yes.
1: So okay, good
2: totally.
1: Call, Meg. Good
3: All
1: call,
3: right.
1: Meg. Thanks for calling.
3: Have a great day.
1: You
2: Thank
1: too.
2: God for
1: yeah.
2: Meg.
1: That's it.
2: That's it.
1: That is it right there. Someone said our problem was the kids wanted huge parties, and we ended up shelling out like $1,000 for 10 boys to have a party together. So they did like a group thing.
2: Okay.
1: That's not a bad idea.
2: Right.
1: Another text says we hopped from party to party over the course of several days. Oh, that's a good idea. You could make a collage of photos with your friend. and get a cheap Dollar Tree frame and and put them in there. That could work.
2: I really think what Meg is saying, like, nailed it. I think that's what my parents did too. If they were invited to a party,
1: yeah. Oh, that's funny. Someone said someone gave my son and his friends a first aid kit as a graduation gift, and I thought it was kind of fun and it was inexpensive and it was unique.
2: Right.
1: So you could do that. Yeah, sure. I think that's a great call by Meg.
2: Yep.
1: That's a good way to figure out, you know, what you do gift-wise.
2: Yep.
1: If just the kid is invited, they can bring a card or...
2: Yeah, exactly.
1: I mean, maybe nothing, depending on what the invite says.
2: Right.
1: And then if the parents are invited, then that means you're probably close enough.
2: Yeah.
1: That you could bring a gift.
2: For sure. Island.
1: Good call, Meg.
2: Yep.
1: We needed a Meg.
2: Thank God for Meg.
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1: Okay. Food fights.
2: Okay.
1: Food fights in relationships. Okay. So this is from a young couple. They're both like 20 years old. They go to Sonic. Where's Sonic?
2: Oh, there's one on Route 1.
1: There is?
2: Yes. Huh. Route 1 on the way
1: maybe
2: down
1: to Mass.
2: This
1: wasn't around here. Okay.
2: No, yeah, there is.
1: It says, okay.
2: Best ice.
1: So, go there for the ice?
2: Yeah. Sonic has the best ice.
1: Yeah. What can I get you? Ice.
2: Ice.
1: I'll just take one ice.
2: I don't care what drink you put it in.
1: So they go to Sonic. She orders a hot dog and a drink. He orders chicken tenders and onion rings. And she says she didn't order a side because she likes onion rings and assumed they would share. While waiting for the food, she mentioned she was going to have half the onion rings, and he flipped out. Said he ordered the onion rings for himself. She couldn't just decide she was taking half of someone else's food. And because he's a bigger person, he wanted all the onion rings. Well, now that we're bringing size into it.
2: Size matters.
1: He said you could have some, but not half. And she says, I was confused.
2: Half is a lot.
1: I thought sharing food in a relationship is normal. And if I didn't know you were going to hog the onion rings, then I would have ordered my own side of onion rings.
2: Mm.
1: It was not about taking your food. It's just about couples sharing things like fries and onion rings. And he says, well, those are my onion rings. I ordered them. You shouldn't assume that you get any. So,
2: okay.
1: Is food shared in a relationship? Mm. What is the expectation?
2: Well, she's done a few things wrong here. So she showed her hand a little too early in in the relationship is what she's done here. Yeah, yeah. She's ruined it for herself. Yeah.
1: Yeah.
2: First of all, you don't go in assuming you're going to take half. That's
1: no, not half.
2: And you don't announce it.
1: You should expect that your partner is going to try. I would be kind of like, ooh.
2: I would be too.
1: The partner would not even let me have one.
2: Sure. For him to
1: but
2: be
1: But I
2: like,
1: don't expect to have half unless we talk about that.
2: Absolutely. And you always, at the beginning, you do not act like your real self. So that's relationship 101. Everyone knows it. And whoever denies that, you are lying. So I don't even want to hear it.
1: Someone just texted us the GIF or GIF, however you say it, from friends. Joey doesn't share food. Yeah, this is a thing maybe you have to have a conversation about.
2: Yeah, well, it looks like the conversation's already been had. You ruined it. You ruined it for yourself.
1: Now, I will say that in this guy's defense, I am a sharer.
2: Yep.
1: However, there are lots of times that Tim's fork wanders over one too many times or before I even get a bite of my own damn food.
2: Yes.
1: And I'm like, hey, you could try it in a second.
2: Yeah. Jay will fork me sometimes and be like, stop it. And I'll be like, okay. If I get a little too...
1: I just want to say that this show is brought to you by the letter R. Today.
2: Yeah. If I get a little too handsy.
1: R in that word fork. Just saying.
2: There have been times if I get a little too handsy, too excited. And I will, if we're with a group of friends, I will keep my ear out to hear what he's ordering. And I'll be like, ooh, yeah. Okay. Yeah. Good idea. Mm-hmm. And he'll be like, what's a good idea? Like what you ordered. Yes. I like that. So I'll get something else. But that's after 17 years. You know, that took me 17 years to get there. And I will definitely not even after 17 years assume half. No way.
1: Yeah, you don't assume half unless you go, do you want to share an order of fries? I mean, look, this falls into the same umbrella that so many of these relationship topics do.
2: Yeah.
1: Communicate.
2: Communication.
1: Communicate.
2: Yes.
1: If you want half the onion rings, you have to say that.
2: Yeah, exactly. Your relationship's going down the tubes, lady.
1: Not off to a solid start here.
2: Yeah, you're not making it to 6 months. You ruined it. Yeah, no way.
1: Yeah.
2: No. Yeah. Can you imagine?
1: Oh, no, this is funny. Someone texted, my husband is usually pretty well behaved in public. But once we get home, he is a greedy squirrel. I literally have to hide my food or he'll eat it all. Another text says, I set the sharing rules early. If you take my food again, we will never go to dinner anymore. Wow.
2: Wow, that's something.
1: Because if I go over, sharing food is very.
2: Yeah.
1: Yeah.
2: You just get used to it.
1: Sometimes I go, hey, let me take a bite of this first, okay?
2: Yeah, right.
1: Jeez, before you start giving a review about my chicken parm. Right. Eat my own food.
2: Yeah. I think there was one time we all went out to dinner and drinks were passed around. And by the time Blake got his drink.
1: Oh, yeah. We had all, it was about a quarter of the drink was left.
2: Yeah. And I remember being like, oh, what? Are you not a good sharer? And I remember being like, well, half my drink's gone.
1: Yeah. Yeah.
2: It's like a $25 drink.
1: Yeah. It was like a $25 martini that everyone took us. It was like, I didn't realize I was ordering the communal drink.
2: By the time it got to you, it was like, nothing left. Everyone's like, oh, that looks good. Let me try.
1: Oh, this is some really nice ice. Thanks for that.
2: Like, ooh, Blake's not a good sharer.
1: No. I am a good sharer, actually. You guys are just terrible takers. I'll have another place for me.
2: On her bill. On their bill. Thank you.
1: Exactly. I forgot about that. That's true. God. I was like, yeah. Yes. That's what I get for ordering the best drink at the table, I guess. Next time, just wait for me to order, and then you can order.
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3: It's going to be a beautiful weekend. Lots of sunshine out there for your Saturday with high temperatures in the lower 80s and nice low humidity. So a well-timed change for this weekend. Clear and comfortable overnight Saturday night. Temperatures drop into the upper 50s and lower 60s. For our Sunday, it's mainly sunny as well. Temps back into the low 80s. And then early next week, we do start to warm back up. Middle 80s on Monday and a bit humid. 90s likely on Tuesday. I'm News Center Maine meteorologist Ryan Breton for Coast 93.1.
0: Blake, Kelly, and Todd. It's the Blake Show on Coast 93.1. Keep it here, and Alyssa will keep your company at work. Then Tarsetti's got you for the trek home and Steelsy after 7. The Coast 93.1 fam. Thanks for being a part of our day.

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0: 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If you missed just a minute, you may have missed this.
1: You fast forward the sex scenes?
2: I flip the pages when I read books.
3: Me too, Rebecca, me too.
1: You just don't want to know. You're like,
2: I don't find it advances the plot at all. You're in love. Yay.
3: Yep, Rebecca.
1: That's so funny.
3: Like a Colleen Hoover book, there's a ton.
1: So, Rebecca, I'm guessing you've never read 50 Shades of Grey.
3: Oh, I read that.
2: No.
1: No.
2: No.
1: Let's skip that whole one. It'd be a quick read for you.
3: Yeah.
2: It would be a very quick read.
1: Yeah, yeah. Finish that in about 10 minutes. Boom. Done.
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1: Okay, how would you handle this when your ex keeps reaching out to your mom? Don't know if she wanted me to use her name, so I won't. But it says, hey, Blake, I have a topic. Maybe you could put this on the air. I would love to find out what other people's opinions are on this. So this is from a woman, lesbian couple, or well, lesbian exes. My ex-wife and I were together 15 years.
2: Ooh, okay.
1: Caught her cheating on me.
2: Oh.
1: It was with a good friend, too.
2: Oh.
1: Ooh, drama, right?
2: Yep.
1: I mean, this happens with all kinds of couples.
2: Sure.
1: You know, but I do think lesbian couples, that for some reason, I hear this more from the lesbian world. But how do you handle this? So it says it's been a few years now since we've divorced. So they were married together 15 years and now divorced. But she continues to periodically try to inject herself back into my mother's life.
2: Ooh.
1: I understand that she was in our lives for 15 years, but due to the circumstances and the fact that we have no kids together, and she is still with the person she cheated on me with, I don't believe she should be reaching out or having contact with my mom. And my mother agrees. But my mom is non-confrontational, and when the ex reaches out, my mom is cordial. I'm just wondering what other people think about the situation and if they were in my shoes, how they would feel or would they do anything. So 79 Coast, if you want to jump in and let us know what you think about that. 792-6278. It is a little weird. Like
2: A little weird.
1: I get that you have a relationship with the parents and everything, but like, and we've done this topic before, like when you keep in touch with someone's parent.
2: Yeah.
1: When you're no longer with the person.
2: Yeah.
1: And it is something that does happen and causes some strife,
2: mm-hmm.
1: especially if the parent is the one trying to maintain the relationship. That's when things get really weird.
2: Yeah.
1: I think that you feeling that it's weird. Yeah.
2: Yeah, it's weird.
1: It is weird.
2: And not okay, especially since the mom doesn't. I was going to say it's the mom needs to be like, leave me alone. But
3: you totally.
2: But now you said the mom's non-confrontational. So now the mom's not going to do anything about it.
1: Yeah.
3: So, I mean, you write her a letter.
1: Yeah.
3: Or an email. I mean, if you don't want to have the discussion.
1: Yeah, that's true. You could send an email and say, hey, look, it just makes me uncomfortable. And it makes my mom uncomfortable.
3: And my mom uncomfortable. And she's afraid to say that to you because she's non-confrontational.
1: Yep, you could say that.
3: You could say it like that.
1: And then, well, actually, that's a good idea, Todd, because then if we play this out, because then the ex... Can we come up with names? I don't want to use her real name, but let's say the ex-wife is
2: Elizabeth.
1: And the woman who messaged us is
2: Monica.
1: So Monica, it can go to her mom.
3: Yes.
1: And either say to her mom, Mom, I need you to set a boundary, you know?
2: Yeah. Because
1: this is if you don't want to talk to what was her name? Elizabeth. If you don't want to talk to Elizabeth and I don't want to talk to Elizabeth, if she keeps reaching out to you, then I really need you to, I know this is uncomfortable for you, but I need you to just say something like, you know, hey, you know, the past is the past, and I think we just need to leave it that way. You know, like a nice way of saying, you know, this is making us uncomfortable, you know?
3: Yeah. I wish you the best, but it's time to move on.
1: Yeah. And if mom really doesn't want to do that.
3: Then you can send a.
1: Then you could send an email. And what would happen if we're playing this out?
3: Mm-hmm.
1: Let's say Monica emails the ex, Elizabeth, and says, hey, look. Things are awkward. My mom, every time you reach out, it makes her uncomfortable. And I just really need you to let the past be the past and let's just cut this nice and clean. Okay.
3: Yeah.
2: Mm-hmm.
1: 'Cause there aren't kids or pets or anything, you know,
2: mm-hmm.
1: you can just not have a relationship.
3: It can easily be a clean break.
2: Yeah.
1: Yes. But obviously the ex Elizabeth is not making it a clean break. So
2: she's crazy.
1: Elizabeth may respond to that by going to the mom and saying, oh, Monica told me you don't want to hear from me.
2: Yeah.
3: Right.
1: And that's an opportunity for the mom to say, correct.
2: Yeah.
1: Right?
2: Yeah. Yeah.
1: Yeah.
3: But she won't. The mom will not.
1: But if Elizabeth goes to the mom and says, hey, so Monica said you don't want to hear from me. Is that true?
2: Yeah.
1: Then maybe that's the opportunity for mom to say,
3: right.
1: Yeah, it's kind of uncomfortable.
3: Yeah, exactly.
2: Yeah.
1: And that's all she has to say.
2: You guys are so calm about this, writing letters and being, I'm like, when is the time to like kick some tires and light some fires? Like, I'm like, woo, like you cheated on me, you're messing with my mom, and you guys are writing letters. You guys are so calm. Like, I would be like, whoa, messing with me.
1: Well,
2: like,
1: I just feel, the only reason,
2: No, I
1: don't get
2: listen,
1: me wrong.
2: This
1: I
2: is
1: can,
2: the correct way to do it. That's what I'm saying.
1: I just feel bad putting mom in a weird position. You know
2: exactly. That's why I'm taking matters into my own hands.
1: Right. Yeah. Right. Yep. Matters and tires.
2: Yeah. Exactly. This bee is crazy.
1: Oh, this is a funny text. It says, have Monica use the mom's phone and text a message. So
2: yes.
1: It looks like the mom said it. Oh, no.
2: Yeah, and have it be so bad.
1: Oh, jeez. Yeah. No, here's listen to this.

0: text. Hey, lesbian here.
1: A lesbian has entered the chat.
0: Yeah, just block Liz's number, and the mother, who we'll call Gertrude, won't know how to unblock it anyway, and probably won't even realize. So I guess you could do that. A bunch of other texts say, time to block Elizabeth. Another text says, hey, another lesbian here.
1: All right, lesbian.
0: It says, I have nothing to say about this. I've been happily married for 6 years. Okay.
1: See? Yeah, there we go. Fighting the stereotype.
0: It can work out.
1: Good job.
0: It can work out. Oh, my God. That's funny. Yeah. Yeah, it might be good to block the number. Say, Mom, can we just block her on your phone?
1: Yeah, exactly.
0: Don't do it behind the mom's back. But
1: that's right.
0: Yeah. All right. You're on The Blake Show.
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0: 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The Blake Show.
1: Have you ever left something behind on a date that you sacrificed and said, you know what? I'm not going back for that. I'm not reaching out. I'm just leaving it. For this woman, it was her heels. She literally left her shoes behind.
2: Huh.
1: Like on a date, like in a restaurant or a coffee or bar or something. Anyway, it's The Blake Show with Kelly and Todd. I wish I could remember who was telling us this, but I wrote it down in my notes because I was like, that's the craziest thing I've ever heard.
2: Mm.
1: They saw a woman leave a date and she left her shoes. Like, what?
2: Okay.
1: 79 Coast, 207-792-6278. It was a bad date and you left something behind. And then you never went back for it.
2: Yeah, okay. I can see that.
1: Like I could see, you know, on a date that ends up
2: in an overnight?
1: Yep.
2: Yeah, I was thinking that too.
1: And you're like, yep, I don't need that underwear anymore.
2: I was just thinking, I'm sure I've left an article of clothing.
1: Yep.
2: Yeah, and said, things are replaceable.
1: There are other bras in the world.
2: Absolutely. Yeah, pants, bras, whatever.
1: This sounds like an episode of Sex and the City. She left her heels behind? But couldn't you see Carrie Bradshaw being like, but they're Jimmy Choo?
2: Yeah, totally. And then she like goes back to get them, like, you know, in a funny way or something.
1: Right. Sneaks in to the guy's place or something. Yeah.
2: And she's like, and there they were.
1: Yeah.
2: Waiting for me. Hi, girls. Yeah.
1: Which do I need?
2: My dignity.
1: My Louboutins or my dignity?
2: Yeah. Obviously, my Louboutins. Yeah, exactly. I love when these stories pop up because it just reminds me of my 20s and my single days with my friends. And those were some fun days. It's just the ridiculousness of it all.
1: But what I'm dying to know what, like, I wish I knew the rest of the story, the woman who left her heels. Because they just saw it happen at, like, I don't know if it was a restaurant or a bar or something.
2: Why are her heels off at a restaurant?
1: I know.
2: Well, you know, look, you're on a date. It's towards the end. Heels hurt.
1: Your feet are sore.
2: Yeah, you're kicking them off.
1: Kick them off. And then you're like, and he says something that's just so icky that you're like, I got to get out of here.
2: I'm out.
1: And then you just strut out the door and you go, uh-oh. I can't go back now.
2: One too many Cosmos.
1: Yeah. Good morning. Who's this?
3: Sarah.
1: Hi, Sarah. Did you leave something behind on a date?
3: I habitually leave things behind because I suffer from ADD. And so I'm always late and I'm always in a rush.
1: Uh-huh.
3: It is really challenging. I usually can get the things back without too much devastation to my dignity, but one guy in particular, I left earrings and I never got those back.
1: You left what?
3: Earrings.
1: Earrings?
3: Yeah.
2: Oh.
1: They weren't like diamonds, were they? I mean, if they were diamonds, you would have gone back.
3: They were probably around $200.
1: Oh, wow. So those are actually like legit earrings.
2: Yeah.
1: And did you reach out at all or did you say, no?
3: I reached out, but it just wasn't going to happen, so.
1: You know what's funny? Someone else texted at the exact same time who also left earrings. Isn't that weird?
2: Huh. Well, that's...
1: I guess it's common because you take them off.
2: Right on the nightstand.
1: Someone... the text says, I left earrings. I asked him to mail them back, and he said I had to come get them.
2: Oh,
1: so
2: no.
1: I lost a pair of earrings.
2: Yeah. Good call. Yeah.

0: That's the icky move. No, you got to come get him. You know, never mind.
1: I'll keep him for you here. You know?
0: Yeah, keep him.
1: I'll leave him right where you left him.
0: Yeah, gross.
1: Ew.
0: Yeah.
1: Thanks for calling, Sarah. See ya.
2: Bye.
1: Bye-bye. You know, it's funny now that I think about it. It wasn't a date or anything, but Tim and I stayed with our friends in Provincetown.
0: Mm-hmm.
1: And he was driving, going crazy because he couldn't find a bathing suit. And of course, it's a brand new bathing suit. And it was like his favorite bathing suit.
0: Mm-hmm.
1: Couldn't find it. And had to, eventually we had to text and be like, did you find one of these? And we got a text of one of the friends who lives there wearing the bathing suit.
0: Found it.
1: Guess you'll have to come. And we were like, do you, like, now it's awkward. Do you mind mailing it? Like, you were generous enough to let us stay with you. And do we ask you now to go to the trouble of, like, putting that in the mail?
0: Right.
1: Although they, it was funny. He said, yeah, I could probably fit this bathing suit into a regular size envelope and one stamp.
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4: It's going to be a beautiful weekend. Lots of sunshine out there for your Saturday with high temperatures in the lower 80s and nice low humidity. So a well-timed change for this weekend. Clear and comfortable overnight Saturday night. Temperatures drop into the upper 50s and lower 60s. For our Sunday, it's mainly sunny as well. Temps back into the low 80s. And then early next week, we do start to warm back up. Middle 80s on Monday and a bit humid. 90s likely on Tuesday. I'm News Center Maine meteorologist Ryan Breton for Coast 93.1.
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1: Well, she posted a thirst trap and she got a response that now is having her question, how do I proceed?
2: Oh, okay.
1: Okay. Someone got caught in the thirst trap. Does she need to spill about the reply? So let us know what you think here. It's The Blake Show with Kelly and Todd on Coast 93.1. It's very simple. It says, so I recently posted a thirst trap on Instagram. Sue me. One of my friend's boyfriends replied to it with a fire emoji. Do I have to tell her? The girlfriend. My friend.
2: Okay.
1: Okay. So she posted a sexy picture on her Instagram story, and he replied, you know, in a DM.
2: Oh, in a DM.
1: With
2: okay.
1: the fire. Fire.
3: Like it was a DM. It wasn't.
1: It wasn't like,
3: it was
1: a,
3: like
1: comment.
3: A comment.
2: It was a right. private message.
3: Yeah. I don't like that.
2: I don't like it, but I wouldn't.
3: I probably
2: say
3: wouldn't
2: anything.
3: Say anything either.
1: No, that would have been much better if it wasn't. Okay. Oh. We're breaking down. We're falling. We're breaking. We're falling apart.
2: I wouldn't like it. I wouldn't say anything, but I would also keep an eye on it.
1: Hmm. Yeah, that's true. I think if it's there it is. There, because if it's just one fire thing, it could also be meant just as a compliment, like, hey,
2: yeah,
1: look great.
2: Right.
1: And,
2: yeah.
1: and you know, I
2: mean,
1: I don't know.
2: Look,
1: we put a lot of stuff.
2: I put a thirst trap out. What am I expecting?
1: Well, good point.
2: You know, so that's what I did. I expected that. And I got something back. So I didn't necessarily want it from my best friend's husband.
1: Right.
2: Right. But okay. And now I'm going to see if anything else inappropriate happens. Yeah, then I will say something, but I'll let it go for now.
1: You know, it's funny, this whole digital world, literally one little thing, just a fleeting second.
2: Yeah.
1: Like a second.
2: Yep.
1: Of, oh, that's hot. Click.
2: Yeah.
1: And then that's it.
2: Mm-hmm.
1: And we do make a big deal out of that, don't we?
2: Yes.
1: You know?
2: Yes.
1: It wouldn't bother me, but I...
2: Right.
1: Now, it's different if there's a pattern.
2: Yes.
1: If he's doing it to all of your friends.
2: Mm-hmm.
1: If he's also writing, like, wow, you look really great. Wow, you know, this is going to change the way I think about you when we all go out.
2: Mm-hmm.
1: You know, like, there are so many other things that he could say that would cross over the line.
2: Mm. Yeah.
1: There's a good question is, would you rather, like say you're the girlfriend... Would you rather your boyfriend put a fire emoji in response to a story that's private or in the comments publicly?
2: I don't want him doing either. I'm not going to be happy right. with him doing either. Like,
3: I think the public one, because I like that's where everyone, like if you look at all these kids, like they post themselves in like, you know, in their swimsuits, you know,
2: right.
3: on the beach.
2: Yep.
3: And then all of their friends and all of their
2: Light him
3: guy
2: up.
3: Friends, they all just, you know, feed her accolades,
2: yep.
3: you know,
2: or right.
3: feed him accolades, you know.
2: Yeah.
3: That's, it's just what people do now.
2: Yep. Yeah.
3: So if it's in a public forum, I'm fine with it.
2: Yeah.
3: If it's the DM one, if it's the one that goes directly to whoever posted it and they're the only ones that see it, that's a little bit more.
1: Yeah, it kind of his intent is he flirting or is he just complimenting?
2: He's flirting. Well, he's definitely flirting.
3: Or I mean, look, he's commenting, but why wouldn't he have done it like on the public one?
2: Yeah.
1: Someone texted, I've accidentally replied with emojis on stories before cuz you know, you just reply to it and you forget that it's a DM.
2: Yep.
1: So, it could be. Yeah.
3: Okay.
1: That's why I think it's a one time it doesn't bother for me. It wouldn't bother me, but if it's multiple, that's when it becomes a thing. And
3: girl,
1: if he's and if he just keeps messing and he's like, and if he responds to every single one that she posts, see, that's where it becomes something else.
2: Yes,
3: that's kind of creepy, and that bothers me a little bit.
2: Yeah,
3: you know, and that's it.
2: Yep,
1: you're playing with fire.
2: There we go.
1: If you're
2: there
1: firing, if you're firing. Thirst traps, you're playing with fire.
2: Yeah.
4: Great balls of fire.
1: That's the way it's supposed to sound.
2: Oh, my God.
3: Oh, is that the song you were fishing for?
2: Yeah.
3: Oh, man.
1: System went a little herky-jerky there for a second.
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1: Which type of family are you? Mm-hmm. And this person is certain you're one or the other.
2: Uh-oh.
1: It's the Blake Show with Kelly and Todd on Coast 93.1. When you order Chinese food as a family, is it family style or does everyone get their individual order?
2: Oh, that's a good question.
1: Right?
2: Yeah.
1: This is from Jess, and if you ever have a topic for us, please send it on over. Great topic for you guys. My boyfriend just casually informed me that his family always ate Chinese food family style, as in everyone orders things and then everyone shares. Meanwhile, I grew up in a household where if you wanted General Tso's chicken, you order your own General Tso's chicken, and you're not getting mine. How did your family eat Chinese food? Might be a fun topic. Yeah. See, I guess you could be a combination where you share, but if there's something you really want, then maybe you order your own version of that. So, like, maybe if you really want only General Tso's chicken, and that's going to be, which, by the way, I still have no idea how to say. And also, who was General Tso or Tsao or whatever?
2: Yeah.
1: And is that even what actual Chinese people call it?
2: Right, exactly.
1: You know what I mean? Yeah. I think a lot of this Chinese food is very Americanized.
2: I think so, too.
1: Right?
2: Yeah.
1: You know, which part, China's huge.
2: Yeah, right.
1: You know,
2: yeah.
1: The food is not all the same.
2: Yeah, right.
1: Okay, you know?
2: Yeah.
1: And not the general.
2: Yeah.
1: 79 Coast, call or text us. 792-6278. Like, I imagine there were, if you were a family that shared, that's breeding grounds for family arguments. What do you mean you finished the chicken and broccoli?
2: Yeah.
1: Uh-oh, we only have two egg rolls.
2: We are mainly a family who shares.
1: Yeah, that's what we did mostly growing up.
2: Yeah, I would do the ordering. I would just, I pretty much know what everybody likes. I would just order it if there is something, but if there's something that I know one person would want. I think the thing is with Chinese food is that the portions are so huge.
1: Right, it's kind of meant to be family style.
2: Exactly, that everyone can share some, and I always have. And also with my family, they don't like leftovers, which drives me crazy. Mm-hmm. So it doesn't really cause arguments. I guess the argument is that no one's eating it, and that I have too much left over. And you guys,
1: every time we would have too much left over.
2: Yes, and it drives
1: me over order every time.
2: Yeah, so we don't actually.
1: And how much rice can one family eat?
2: Oh my God, I know. And so we don't really order. We rarely get, I can't even remember the last time we got Chinese food.
1: Anyone have a Chinese food argument with your family? Hmm. Like one person texted and said, God help whoever ate the last crab rangoon. God, those are so good. And by the way, do they all actually even have crab?
2: Yeah, honestly, I don't like
1: fish. I think
2: you
1: got to go to a good place.
2: Yeah, exactly. I don't like fish or seafood, but I'll eat a crab rangoon.
1: Yeah, I don't know how much crab is actually in there.
2: It's really just cream cheese.
1: If you get a crab rangoon that actually has like noticeable crab in it, you're going to a fancy Chinese place.
2: Yes.
1: Another text says, we would each order what we wanted, but then we'd all share.
2: Yeah.
1: Yeah, that's kind of what we did. We'd say, okay, you want a General Tso's, Tsao's, whatever.
2: Yeah.
1: You want a General chicken?
2: Yeah.
1: And by the way, how much of a difference is there between orange chicken and General Tso's chicken?
2: Exactly. I think it's the same thing.
1: Oh, yeah. Okay. Someone texted General Tso's is usually a hint spicier. Yeah. So maybe it has like the peppers.
2: Yeah.
1: In it. By the way, there's a place, God, I can't remember what it's called. There's a place on Congress Street near where Congress Bar and Grill is. Mm-hmm. I can't remember the name of the place. But they have really great Chinese food. And like if you're going to sit down and order.
2: Oh.
1: And I got a dish there that they said was kind of spicy. It was wicked spicy.
2: Yeah. And those
1: it had those dry peppers in it.
2: Oh.
1: And I ate one by accident.
2: What?
1: Oh, God.
2: Oh, my God. Your poor body parts.
1: It hurt coming in and going out.
2: Yeah, that's all I
1: say that.
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3: It's going to be a beautiful weekend. Lots of sunshine out there for your Saturday with high temperatures in the lower 80s and nice low humidity. So a well-timed change for this weekend. Clear and comfortable overnight Saturday night. Temperatures drop into the upper 50s and lower 60s. For our Sunday, it's mainly sunny as well. Temps back into the low 80s. And then early next week, we do start to warm back up. Middle 80s on Monday and a bit humid. 90s likely on Tuesday. I'm News Center Maine meteorologist Ryan Breton for Coast 93.1.
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1: This is gross. Olivia Rodrigo says that she knows fans at her recent shows have been wearing diapers because she can smell them.
2: Ew.
3: Yeah, that's gross.
1: It's just disgusting. So let's not repeat anything like that again. So okay. Well, because they probably have to wait in line. And
2: if they have to wait in line, I get that, to get tickets, fine. But then take them off.
1: Right, because you're at the
2: concert. You're at the concert, you have a seat.
1: No, I think it's like the pit where you don't have a seat.
3: Right.
2: Oh, the pit.
3: Right,
1: and then it's just...
2: Sorry, I'm 47. I don't pit. sorry, I'm past the pit.
1: Wait a minute. You stand the whole time?
2: That's crazy to me. Wow.
1: So, okay, I want to throw this out there without judgment. Okay, you two, without judgment.
2: Okay.
1: Anyone listening, wear an adult diaper. For something like this, not for a medical reason.
2: Oh, yeah, for a purpose.
1: Like for something that you had to wait for or to get front row for something or...
3: I think when Rachel and Lila went to Taylor Swift in Amsterdam, they were standing, you know, they were in the pit.
1: Oh, really?
3: Yeah, I think they did wear diapers.
2: Oh, my God.
1: No one in your family wants you to say this.
3: Are you sure?
1: I'm positive. positive.
3: Either they did wear them or there was talk about wearing them.
2: It was talked about.
1: Let's go with that.
2: It was talked about. It was talked about.
3: Let's go with that. Yeah.
2: I think the people next to him wore it.
1: If I wanted to remain in the family, I'd say it was talked about.
2: It was talked about, and then the people next to him wore it, and they were like, thank God we didn't.
1: Right.
3: Okay.
2: That's what happened.
1: Yeah.
3: You guys have just a go problem with, that, with it? Like, what are you supposed to do? Like, if you want to go... To see, like, the
1: right.
3: Most...
1: Right, no, we're not judging.
2: Not judging.
1: Right. No, you want to... How else would you do it?
2: If I was going to a situation like that, I would have to wear an adult diaper because I'm going to drink.
1: Right.
2: So, yes, I would have to wear an adult diaper.
3: Same.
2: And I would be on this platform talking about it. So, yeah, I would be wearing an adult diaper. There's no judgment. I would be, but I would never, I have not done it.
1: I wonder if this is true. You know, I always take every text we get that says something like a fact as if it's a meme.
2: Mm-hmm.
1: You know, you gotta fact check these things.
3: Sure.
2: Right.
1: But I would not be surprised if this is true, that this person texted that people wear them when taking the bar exam.
2: Oh, because it's so long.
1: Oh,
2: you can't get up.
1: And you don't want to waste any time.
3: Yeah.
2: Right.
1: You know, I mean, well, maybe they don't let you go to the bathroom.
2: I don't think they let you go to the bathroom.
1: Because you could cheat.
2: Yeah.
3: Oh.
2: Yeah. I don't know.
1: So maybe that's it. Maybe that is common.
2: Yeah.
1: See, there you go.
3: So
1: lawyers, even lawyers are diapered up.
2: Yeah.
3: What did people do before they came up with like adult diapers? Like at these concerts and things like that? Like this seems to be like a newer thing, at least.
1: I don't think so. Because I've heard about the Times Square thing.
2: I have heard about the Times Square.
1: For years.
2: Yeah.
3: That's been
1: decades.
3: But what about like decades, really?
2: Yeah.
3: So like okay.
2: Yeah.
3: I was gonna say, like, what about like in the 70s? Did they wear adult diapers then? Like when the ball was dropping? Like at some point they're probably people weren't creative enough.
1: Well, the security probably wasn't the same. You could probably go in and out and
3: true.
2: Yeah.
1: You know?
3: Yeah.
2: Well, and then there's the sheepy though.
3: What's
2: the sheepy? I wonder.
1: Yeah, but what
2: people,
1: do you do with that?
2: Well, you
3: cup?
2: Put it in a bottle. You, the,
3: like
2: the sheepy.
1: But you
3: pee?
1: Still have to put the bottle somewhere.
3: What's a sheepy?
1: It's like a funnel.
2: Well,
1: the
2: sheepy is a
1: hoo-ha.
2: Funnel that you put it to your lady parts, and you can it acts like a
3: it
2: penis.
3: Funnels into a bottle.
2: Yes.
3: So that like guys can pee into bottles.
2: Guys can pee into a bottle. If I was at Times Square, I would bring my sheepy and pee into a bottle, and then put the bottle into a trash can.
3: Yeah.
2: That would be a second option.
3: Ugh, this is a thing? This
2: we're
3: is,
2: weighing,
3: a
1: is that better
2: we're
1: or worse
2: options.
1: Than wearing a diaper?
2: I don't know, but we're, like, it's
1: people
2: like
1: have to circle around you. You'd have to have like a long coat to, you know,
2: well, it's
1: stuff the sheepy up there and get the bottle. And
2: or order. A long, or I'm wearing a dress. Anything can happen under a dress.
3: A sheepy acts like a penis, she said.
1: Yeah,
2: that
1: is a real quote.
2: Yep.
3: I'm trying to...
1: Is this true? Someone texted about...
2: I'll show you guys.
1: So someone says, I'm in...
2: No, Rachel has 1,000% heard of a sheepy.
1: Yeah.
2: Yeah, 1,000%.
1: Or a shiwi, yeah. Oh, someone said it's good for boats.
2: Yes,
1: I
2: know.
1: If you're not going to get in the water.
2: And
1: a lot
2: long
1: of
2: car
1: boaters.
2: Rides, yes.
1: Yeah.
3: A sheepy or a adult diaper?
2: A sheepy.
1: I guess either, but I think they were saying the sheepies.
2: Sheepy.
1: Now, this is crazy. Okay, so if you don't want to do the diaper, you don't want to do the cheapie, and mm-hmm. you need a way to relieve yourself.
2: Mm-hmm.
1: Someone texted, I'm an ER nurse, and I have a lot of unhinged friends. And we have discussed the idea of putting a Foley catheter in each other if we were ever in a crowded situation like
2: yes,
1: this.
2: Yes, nurses.
3: Amazing.
1: With a leg bag.
3: That's amazing.
2: Option number three. We have ABC. Yeah. Which door are you opening?
1: Don't dance too close to me. You're going to squeeze my leg bag. No grinding.
2: Grab a sheepie. Okay. It's fine. See, we have so many options.
1: Hey, back up. You're pinching my catheter.
2: Yeah. Yeah. See?
1: Yeah.
2: See, women, we're resourceful.
1: Someone texted, well, thank you for this conversation. I have always wanted to go to Times Square, and I have never heard about this peeing problem.
2: There you go.
1: Very informative. Thank you. You saved me a wasted trip.
2: Yeah.
3: Yeah.
2: Because you need to have a couple cocktails.
3: You would have peed your pants.
2: Yes,
1: yeah.
2: You would.
1: And then you would have had to leave. And if you didn't have your she pee or whatever, then...
2: Yep.
3: Like, why wouldn't they have porta potties down there? Is it just...
1: I don't know.
3: Is it unruly? Like they'll get turned over or something? Like, what is the reasoning?
1: I have no idea. Maybe they do have some.
2: And I think it's the same that you don't want to lose your place in line. You want to be as close to that fall drop.
3: There it
1: they
3: is
1: put
3: again.
1: You in certain sections, I think.
2: Yeah.
1: For Times Square, at least. They put you in certain sections and you can't leave that section.
2: Yep.
1: If you do, you can't come back.
2: Yep.
1: Which is worse? Would you rather be standing next to someone who just peed their adult diaper or standing next to a porta potty?
2: Right.
1: To watch the ball drop.
2: Yeah.
1: Yay, America!
2: Oh, man.
1: I'm between a rock and a wet place. How do I decide?
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7: Man, kids are the worst liars.
8: Oh, yeah. Oh, so bad.
7: But it's adorable, right? 7-9 Coast, what lie did your kid try to get away with that maybe in the moment was hilarious, and especially in hindsight, you go, oh my God, that was so funny. It was the most ridiculous lie. I found a list. It's by someone who's an educator and a parent, and it's the reasons that kids lie.
8: Mm-hmm.
7: And it's interesting to think about, like when you actually break it down, to conceal guilt or avoid punishment, to impress others, to get out of trouble. Mm-hmm. To get someone else in trouble, to get people to like them, to get attention, to protect someone, to cover up another lie.
8: Yeah. It's crazy. I talk about this, Riley and Wyatt and I, the three of us talk about this, because Riley will tell Wyatt that he has no chance with me because I can tell instantly when both of them are mm-hmm. lying. Mm-hmm. I could tell that Wyatt was lying through a text message. Like, I caught him. Wyatt literally was like, "How could you tell?" And I'm like, "I just can tell." Like, he went and opened. I was in my room and he was at the refrigerator and he opened a can, and I knew it was a diet soda, but mm-hmm. he said it was a seltzer water. But I just knew, and I was like, "Wyatt," and he said, "What?" I
7: and
8: said,
7: "You're like in the other room."
8: Yes, I was down the hall, and I said, "Is that a diet soda?" No. And I said, "Wyatt." And he's like, "Oh my God, how did you know?" And I was like, "Why did you lie?" Like,
7: right.
8: It's just
7: that's when you start really messing with them and
8: yeah.
7: you go, "They sound different."
8: Yeah,
7: what? They do?
8: I know.
7: Oh, okay, this is great. My oldest is 6 and never wants to brush her teeth. Still has not been able to figure out how I can catch her. She doesn't realize that the toothbrush is dry.
8: Yeah, exactly. Yeah.
7: Ridiculous lie you caught your kids in trying to tell a lie. The doorbell broke itself while holding the parts of the doorbell. Like in their mind, the doorbell just spontaneously fell apart.
8: I don't know what happened.
7: You know what's interesting? I find that the kids

0: actually fell down and smashed into a million pieces.
1: Oh my God.
0: And I was terrified. He called and sent a picture of it. And Jay was like, oh, I'm sure it just fell down, you know,
1: right.
0: And it smashed. And the way that he was,
1: right.
0: And the way that he was so upset, I said to Jay, I'm like, he didn't do it. I can just tell he's so upset that he thinks that I'm like, he just, it actually fell and randomly broke.
1: Yeah.
0: Yeah.
1: That's funny. It's part of knowing your kids.
0: Yes. You know? Yeah. It's just, yeah.
1: This is funny. Text from someone who says, my son was 5 and he had $100 bill tucked in his bike helmet. And I asked him where he got it. And he said, oh, I found it. And I said, where? And he tried to say he couldn't remember. Oh, no. And then eventually he confessed he found it in dad's wallet. Oh, that's funny. this is great. See, this is one of the fun parts of being a parent is you can really mess with your kids.
0: Yeah.
1: Says my son, who's 7 years old, suddenly came down with a headache and needed Tylenol on the way to a birthday party. And I told him that if he takes it, but he's not actually sick, his ears would turn blue.
0: Oh my God.
1: And suddenly he didn't have a headache anymore.
0: Yeah.
1: Oh, that's funny. Okay, I may save that text for the last because that's one of the most creative ones I've ever seen. Hi, Gene. What did the kid try to lie about?
2: So it's my granddaughter, and she's 5, and she tries to lie about flushing the toilet.
1: Okay. Like that when she doesn't flush?
2: Right. There's a sign that says, flush the toilet. This is not show and tell. And she'll tell me, I did, Grammy. I flushed the toilet.
1: You're like,
2: Layla.
1: I can see it.
2: Why can I see the poop?
0: I swear, it's not mine.
1: Right, it's not. Someone ran through.
0: Yeah.
1: It's a drive-by pooping.
0: Yeah, right.
1: Oh, my God, that's great. Thank you.
2: Bye.
1: Bye-bye. Someone texted, I had to email my daughter's teacher because our dog really did eat her homework.
0: Mm.
1: Oh, so that's funny.
0: Yeah.
1: That's another one is when you have to stick up for your kid because you know they're going to be accused of lying, but they're actually telling the truth.
0: Yeah.
1: Now, this is great. It says, when my daughter was 5, these ridiculous lies that your kids are trying to get away with. When my daughter was 5, this text says, she told me that the reason her bangs were cut was because Santa cut them in the middle of the night.
0: That's not Santa.
1: Wow.
0: Again.
1: Throwing Santa under the bus.
0: Man, him and those scissors.
1: Man, he just swoops in.
0: Yeah.
1: It was probably July.
0: My
1: too,
0: gosh.
1: Or something.
0: Yeah, exactly. Like, well, he's bored.
1: What is he even doing here?
0: He's getting his license. He needs so many hours.
1: His backup career.
0: Right, exactly.
1: It's cosmetic.
0: Exactly.
1: Cosmetology.
0: Uh-huh.
1: Clausmetology. Someone texted my sister lit a match in the house when we were kids so my mom could smell it. And she said it wasn't her. It was a burglar who came in the house and then lit the match and left. As
0: Man.
1: If that's less concerning. It's like,
0: yeah,
1: oh,
0: exactly.
1: It's just a burglar.
0: Oh, it's fine.
1: Oh, that's fine.
0: No biggie.
1: Yeah. Thanks for letting us know.
0: Yeah.
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4: It's going to be a beautiful weekend. Lots of sunshine out there for your Saturday with high temperatures in the lower 80s and nice low humidity. So a well-timed change for this weekend. Clear and comfortable overnight Saturday night. Temperatures drop into the upper 50s and lower 60s. For our Sunday, it's mainly sunny as well. Temps back into the low 80s. And then early next week, we do start to warm back up. Middle 80s on Monday and a bit humid. 90s likely on Tuesday. I'm News Center Maine meteorologist Ryan Breton for Coast 93.1.
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1: Would this bother you? Would this bug you if you found out a friend or family member did it behind your back? Someone looked up this piece of information about you, which is publicly available. So it's not like they're doing anything shady, you know?
2: Yeah.
1: By the way, you're on The Blake Show with Kelly and Todd. Thank you for being there on Coast 93.1. So the message says, my friend came over to my new place for the first time, and I asked if she wanted a tour, and she said, no, that's all right. I already Zillowed it.
3: Oh.
1: I'm a little offended. Anyone else? Would anyone else be offended by this?
3: No. Little? No. I don't know.
1: Is it weird looking up friends? Like proper, because you're
3: like
1: not
3: property value.
1: Because you're looking at
3: that.
1: The property value.
3: Sure,
1: you know.
2: Mm-hmm.
1: In addition to what it looks like, and yeah. It's something that you can. I mean, you can find out for almost any home.
2: Yeah,
3: but you can get all that at your tax assessor's office too. Like you can just, you know, every town has them.
1: Yeah,
3: you can
1: yeah.
3: find it. You can find the, you know, all that info out there.
1: Yeah, mm-hmm. I remember. So this is kind of a funny family thing. So when we bought our house, and it was kind of a stretch, you know, we was like, this will be an investment. Mm-hmm. It's going to make things a little bit tight, but we really just love this house and we still love it, you know, and it has certainly made some things tight, especially when the taxes changed and all of a sudden that monthly payment was a little bit different than you planned for, you know?
2: No.
1: But so after we bought the house, my aunt, who doesn't even live in Maine anymore, she used to, but she looked it up and she texted my mom. She was like, wow,
2: uh-huh.
1: Blake's house.
2: That's yeah. amazing.
1: And I was like, Carrie, like what?
3: So you were. You
1: she
3: were
1: was getting all nosy. Yeah. And I was kind of like, well. Do I have to explain like how we're going to afford this
2: Absolutely
1: now?
2: Absolutely
1: like,
2: not.
1: Well, I didn't. But for a second, I was like, hey, what are you doing? So that's why I bring this up, because I wonder.
2: The only thing you need to say is damn right.
1: Yeah, well, yeah. That's what I said. Right. And I said everything. I was like, yeah, it's a stretch, but we need, you know, we need the space, and we love this house, but it was because it's money, and money can be awkward to talk about, even
3: sure.
1: if it's family, you
2: yeah.
1: know.
2: Yeah. Yeah.
1: So, but I wonder, 79 Coast, like, has anyone, like, any friends of yours looked up, like, Zillowed you?
2: I'm sure.
1: You know? And yeah. then they're kind of like, oh, interesting.
2: Oh, I have a friend who, like, lives on Zillow, so I'm positive yeah. that she has Zillowed me. She has Zillowed everyone.
1: Oh, that's so funny. Someone texted, I do this, but I would never tell the person I did it. Yeah, that's yeah. where the friend messed up, is the friend was like, I don't need to see the house. I already know.
2: Oh,
1: you know,
2: yeah,
1: I Zillowed it.
2: Well, I would still want a tour, though.
1: I know. I would be a little offended, not because they looked up my house.
2: No, of course.
1: But
2: you
1: because
2: tour.
1: It's like, well, I want to show you how we. It's not the
3: right,
1: same way it
3: the,
1: looks online. It's,
3: exactly.
1: And that's
2: and
1: all
2: that's,
1: staged. And
2: yeah, and that's a crappy yeah. friend, because you also want to be happy for the friend and tour
3: yeah,
2: and all that stuff. Yeah. Yeah.
3: yeah
2: no.
1: Okay. Based on the text we're getting, basically everyone does this, but no one tells.
2: Yeah, exactly.
1: So that's where you went wrong.
2: Yeah, that's. Yeah, you showed your cards.
3: In Cape Elizabeth, they hadn't done a tax assessment. It was like 15 years or something.
1: Oh, I remember this. This was yeah. a big thing.
3: It was a huge thing.
1: Yeah.
3: And they recently did one. This is a couple of years back. So that adjusted everybody's tax, you know, taxes and mm-hmm. how much they had to pay. And because we were, we bought, you know, and it was a newer home, mm. like I was paying more than like some homes that were on the water or like in way better neighborhoods
1: yeah.
3: and way bigger homes than ours with way more property, all that kind of stuff. And I was furious. I never went to the town and complained to them or anything, but I would complain to my friends who were
1: right.
3: paying less than me because I could find all that information online.
1: Right.
3: And I was like, hey, this is ridiculous. Come on, Greg. You know, you got a view of the water. You know, you got 4 acres. You know, and you're paying less than me. That's BS.
2: Yeah.
3: So then, you know, with the assessment, it all kind of corrected itself a little bit.
1: Yeah.
3: And now I feel a little bit better.
1: That's
2: yeah.
1: funny.
3: But I looked
1: That's
3: up
1: funny.
3: At everybody.
2: Yeah, I definitely haven't Zillowed almost all of my neighbors.
1: Oh yeah.
2: Yeah,
1: well, sure.
2: Of course I have.
1: Yeah.
2: Especially when
1: well,
2: like I didn't necessarily maybe get along with them. I was like looking at every single part of
1: oh,
2: that house.
1: Oh my god, that's so
2: and
1: funny.
2: It was like, where could they be looking at me? Oh yeah, of course.
1: Well, I
2: yeah.
1: mean, look, if you are thinking of selling, it's good to do that for comps.
2: Oh,
3: yeah,
2: and definitely.
1: Because that's gonna affect
2: yes.
1: the value of your home.
2: Yeah.
3: Or just know the ballpark at which your home will likely go in, right?
2: Like, of course. That,
1: right, right.
2: The There's part of my street that lives on the water, and I'm like, I want to know what these people are like. And yeah. Like, right. Yeah. Mm-hmm.
1: Well, how many times do you drive by a house that looks like a gorgeous house, and you're like, yeah, let me see what the inside looks like.
2: And then I'm like, okay, I'm better.
1: Yeah. The cover of that book's pretty good, but it ain't a good read.
2: Yeah, exactly. Yeah. Everybody does it.
1: Yeah. Everyone is texting and saying, I do this, I just don't tell them. I say Zillow. Other people are texting, yeah, I Redfin everyone. It's like, what's your real estate app of choice? Yeah,
2: Zillow.
1: We're all doing it. Not saying it.
2: Yeah.
1: That's the way you got to do it, but you don't say anything.
2: Don't show your cards.
1: Yeah.
2: God.
1: And you go, you don't go over the house.
2: No.
1: And then after you have a couple glasses of wine or something, go, hey, let me see that weird room. I mean, that other guest room.
2: I know where the bathroom is. It's fine. I mean,
1: I'll show myself.
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0: 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If you missed just a minute, you may have missed this.
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1: You're right.
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1: Blake Show with Kelly and Todd. Let's see if we can help her out here on Coast 93.1. She has a question about a second date. She says, look, I'm very new to the dating scene. Kind of a late bloomer. She's 22. She says, I met a guy on Hinge and we had a picnic date at the park near his place and it went really well. Cute. Really cute.
2: Yeah.
1: Date idea. For the second date, he's inviting me over to his building's roof to grill up food and enjoy the view. Well, first of all.
2: Yeah.
1: It sounds like a nice place.
2: It does. Yeah.
1: She says, is this normal? Why do I feel pressured? Or maybe I'm just being anxious. Is going to a guy's building on the second date typical? I had always assumed you go to each other's places after some sort of established connection and chemistry, and you know each other a little bit more. His profile also did say, short-term relationship open to long. And I also want to ask, am I supposed to bring something?
2: Cute.
1: Which just kind of sounds like she's leaning towards going.
2: Right.
1: Yeah, girl, don't overthink it.
2: Yeah, right.
1: Just have fun.
2: Yeah.
1: I mean, as long as you trust the guy. I mean, that is important for safety, yeah, you know, and sure. let your friend know where you're going.
3: I was
1: going
3: to say that.
1: Mm-hmm. You know, an address.
3: Alert a family member or a friend.
2: Yeah.
1: Share your location.
3: Oh, do that.
2: Right? Oh, totally share your location.
1: Yeah, with a couple friends and stuff. But, yeah, you know, just for safety, just in case, but you're probably fine.
2: Yeah, I always say, like, too, when you're taking an Uber, share your location with a friend. So, like, if you're, like, alone, like,
1: yeah.
2: I used to do that. I still have friends who do that. If they're alone in Uber, they share a location with their friend or something or with me.
1: Complete digression here. But can I just say how sad it is in this world? I have never thought about that as a guy.
2: Yeah.
1: Never.
2: Yeah.
1: Even when I'm in a strange city by myself, I've never thought, oh, I should share my location. Mm-hmm. It's just not even on my radar.
2: Yeah.
1: It's just so sad that that's the way the world is.
2: Yeah.
1: But
2: yeah, I
1: anyway.
2: Know.
1: So, yeah, I mean, I think as long as I don't understand do I feel pressured?
2: This is actually, I'm glad that we're talking about this because this is actually part of, I don't know, obviously I have a 22-year-old daughter who is like dating and all these things. And I just think this is part of a good conversation to have with your daughters and sons, you know, who are out there dating mm-hmm. and about pressure and about, you know, just expectations. And, you know, they might listen and they might not. But just...
1: So she's talking about pressure to have sex? Or,
2: yeah, or to, yes, and what is expected and what's not, and what you can do and what you don't have to do. And I think it's an important conversation. You can go over to this guy's house, and it doesn't mean it's a green light that you have to sleep with a guy.
1: And
2: you
1: I
2: can
1: think,
2: go
1: you know,
2: over and kiss a guy and you, say, that's it, and I'm done.
1: And if you're worried about, like, you feel anxious about that expectation, you can set your own expectation in a way that's not like...
2: Exactly.
1: You know, I think I don't think you have to make a big deal out of it.
2: Exactly,
1: but,
2: and that's the other part of it, too.
1: You can say, like, you know, I would love to come over. I just want to be clear that I want to take things slowly and, you know, nothing's going to happen.
2: Yeah.
1: I just want to get to know you a little bit more.
2: Sure.
1: You know, I think you can say that. I mean, I wouldn't say something like, yeah, as long as you're not thinking we're going to have sex.
2: Right, exactly. Yeah.
1: But inviting, you know, someone over for dinner is common for a second date also.
2: Sure, maybe it is.
1: Not every second date, but it's not like, this isn't a weird thing.
2: Sure.
1: Especially given that you did a picnic on the first date. So I don't get caught up in, you know, is this weird that he wants me to come over?
2: Right.
1: No.
2: No.
1: Although the thing about how it says on his profile, he's looking for a short-term relationship. Well, I've never seen that. Unless
3: right.
1: It must be something you can check on Hinge. Huh. I don't 79 Coast, if you can shed some light on that, because obviously none of us are on that. But it said open to long. So I don't know what that means, really. If that's
3: what the distinction is.
2: Yeah.
1: Well, short term would be like I'm looking for something more casual, and like long term would be like something serious. But I don't know what that means if it says he's looking for short but open to long.
2: So,
1: you know,
2: yeah,
3: it sounds like he wants to get busy.
2: Yeah.
1: Right.
3: And but it might evolve into something.
2: Yeah.
1: Yeah.
3: You know, like, you know,
1: in the gay male world, it's the opposite. You're looking for long, but we'll accept short. But anyway, and then her question, am I supposed to bring something? It doesn't hurt to bring a bottle of wine.
2: Yeah.
1: If he's doing the food and all that. I think that's always a nice gesture.
3: Yeah, bring something.
1: Whether it's a date
3: gesture.
1: Or a friend. Yeah,
2: if you wanted,
3: I think he would appreciate that. I think he would think that's a classy move.
2: Absolutely. Yeah.
3: And if you want to be perceived as, you know, long-term material, I think that's the approach you should take.
2: It's never a bad thing.
1: Yeah, I think whenever you go to someone's house, you bring something.
2: Mm-hmm. Especially if you like the guy and he's a nice guy. Why not?
1: Yeah. Well, and if you don't like him, I would not go over his house.
2: Exactly.
1: I think that's totally. That part's an easy rule.
2: That's an easy rule. Exactly.
1: Yeah.
2: Yes.
1: I don't like this guy, but I got to go over for dinner.
2: Yeah.
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4: It's going to be a beautiful weekend. Lots of sunshine out there for your Saturday with high temperatures in the lower 80s and nice low humidity. So a well-timed change for this weekend. Clear and comfortable overnight Saturday night. Temperatures drop into the upper 50s and lower 60s. For our Sunday, it's mainly sunny as well. Temps back into the low 80s. And then early next week, we do start to warm back up. Middle 80s on Monday and a bit humid. 90s likely on Tuesday. I'm News Center Maine meteorologist Ryan Breton for Coast 93.1.
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2: Swipe, match, let's meet, a spark is that chemistry, but now you're gone, don't know why, ghosted, goodbye.
3: Yeah, what happened? You thought it was a good date, and why are you getting blown off? Jason, you're getting ghosted.
4: Sorry, I'm just shocked, really shocked. I know that ghosting can be a part of dating and stuff, but man, like, me and this girl Meredith, I thought we really hit it off. I don't know what happened. She hasn't responded to me. She actually left early on our second date, now that I'm saying it out loud. Like, I guess her grandmother called. She's really close with her Nana, and she had to go help her. And, you know, I thought that was really sweet.
3: Right.
4: How could I be upset about that?
3: Right.
4: But now that there's radio silence.
3: Right. You're like, was it grandma at all?
4: You didn't seem like the type who would do something like this. I assume that maybe you can get in touch with her.
3: Yeah, we did. Okay, so it's this. You're on your second date.
4: Yeah.
3: And that's when Nana calls.
5: Yeah. Oh, Nana.
3: That's sweet. It's sweet if it really is Nana. If it's not, then that's what you're suspecting, yeah. I'm guessing.
4: Well, it's that or I did something, I guess.
3: Right. So let me see. Meredith?
6: Hi.
3: Hi.
5: Hi.
3: Jason?
4: Hi.
3: Can you hear Meredith?
6: Hey.
3: Hey,
6: Jason. Hey,
4: Blake.
6: Hey,
4: Kelly.
3: Hi.
4: Oh, my God. This is
3: so
4: crazy.
3: I know.
6: I feel so bad. Like, I didn't want to hurt your feelings, and I don't really like confrontations. I'm kind of freaking out right now, but it's just easier for me to usually just poof, disappear.
3: Wait. So you do, so this is what you normally do?
5: Pow, I'm gone.
6: I mean, it's certainly easier than speaking truth on things, but, like, honestly, Jason, when I stopped at your house to pick you up, I was just like, I was so grossed out. Like, it was disturbing and, like,
3: oh.
6: It's not like, oh my God, this already sounds so bad, but it's not like I don't like cats, but, like, everyone should have a limit. And
3: did you say you don't
6: like, you have, like, hit your limit, like, a long time ago? Like,
3: wait, a limit on what?
6: A limit on how many cats someone should have.
3: Oh.
6: Like, cats.
5: Oh, no.
3: Can you?
6: Yeah.
3: Jason, you're a cat guy?
4: Yeah, I love cats.
3: Okay. Well, let's take a pause and see how much you love cats. Don't hang up, Jason, okay?
4: All right.
3: Blown Off rolls on next on The Blake Show.
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1: 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The Blake Show with Kelly and Todd continuing blown off here. Meredith, are you there?
2: Yes.
1: Okay, so you go on a couple of dates with Jason. Jason?
3: Mm-hmm.
1: So all of a sudden, Meredith poof disappears, which is apparently what she does often.
4: She's a fan. Yeah, she likes it.
1: What was it that you went to pick him up for the second date?
2: Yeah.
1: Okay, and what happened?
2: He has like a million cats. Okay, cats are just everywhere. The inmates are running the asylum. They were like. They were just surrounding me. It was like bottomless cats. Like the walls were closing in on me. If the walls were also cats,
4: I don't. Oh my god! Like, oh my god!
2: I just don't see how like somebody can think that that's just like odd, or maybe just hit me with a warning, or
1: how
2: casually mention that he has, I don't know, at least seven cats.
1: Seven cats.
4: Wow, that's a lot of cats.
3: Nine cats now. I only have nine.

0: care of them anymore.
1: Holy crap.
0: And I don't want to not help them. And I have to go, like, I don't want to have them to go to the pound and, like, put them down or something. Like, that's
2: right.
0: Terrible. I have space for them. I love them. I can care for them. I try and find them homes, but sometimes it isn't easy, you know.
3: Okay. So, Jason. Yeah. So, okay. So you say it's not like you're fostering.
0: Right.
3: Like, this is just people just drop their cats off?
1: It's like a cat hostel.
0: Okay. So, like, it started with just three. I had Jiggles, Fishbait, and Mr. Pootie Tat. Those are my homies. Then I found a neighborhood stray cat.
3: Okay.
0: So I took that one in, and that's Cat Benatar.
3: Oh, my God.
1: God, you're setting up a big band of the stray cats.
3: I have to say, you have the best cat names.
0: Thank you.
1: The best.
3: Did you say
1: ever.
3: Cat Benatar?
0: Yeah.
1: Did you say Pootie Tat?
0: And then.
3: Okay, so you are up to four. Meredith, so.
4: Right, but how does four turn in? Jason, you have a big heart, and I can appreciate that. I see you, but I can't. I was so grossed out by your house, and I know that's rude. It's just everywhere, the smell, like, it's a lot.
0: But my house is clean.
4: It is. I'm not saying that you're a hoarder. I mean, I shouldn't have even brought that word up, but still, like, that many cats, like, it's hard to not have a smell.
0: I smell now is what you're saying.
1: Oh, my God.
4: I mean, yes.
3: Oh, no. Oh, no.
1: Oh, my God.
4: Like, even on our first date, before I knew what was going on at home, like, I could smell something, and I couldn't even put my finger on it, but, like,
3: okay.
4: I didn't want to hurt you, and I'm sure that is exactly what I'm doing right now. I'm just not interested. And I should have said that from the beginning, and that's my bad. And I wish you and your cats the best.
3: Okay, so that's a definite no.
4: It's a hard no. But nice guy, but it's a hard no.
3: Okay.
1: Okay.
3: Yeah, right. I don't know. And maybe part of it is that, like, Jason, it's like, you know, having like two cats, three kids, even three cats, you know, okay. But once you pass like three or four, you got to give someone a warning.
0: And I have three. I'm just trying to get rid of the other. Well, not get rid of them. Just find them good homes and stuff like that. It's not as easy as possible.
3: Right.
1: Yeah, they're sticking around.
3: Yeah. Well, yeah. Okay. Well, good luck to you, Jason. I'm sure, you know what? There's probably some cat. We're going to get all the cat lovers, the cat girls, who are going to reach out, and we'll pass along any interested DMs we get, okay?
0: Yeah, thanks for the help. Sorry it was kind of a bust, you guys.
3: That's okay. That's okay. All right. Well, thanks for being honest, Meredith.
4: You got it.
3: Okay. Jason, just out of curiosity, do the other cats have names?
0: Well, I have Paul Giamatti.
3: Paul Giamatti.
0: There's Scrambles. I haven't given a name to the orange one yet. But, yeah, I'm trying to get names for all of them. See, if I give them a name, then I get too attached. So I'm trying to just give them nicknames right now.
3: Okay. What are the nicknames?
0: There's Katy Perry. I'm just the orange one. I haven't given that one a nickname yet. Oh, one of them has really big green eyes. I call him Wasabi. I love
3: Wasabi.
0: Him.
3: Well, okay. Well, you said you have a big heart. You have a big heart, Jason, and it's too bad. I guess maybe you don't have a bigger house.
1: I know.
0: Oh, definitely.
3: Yeah.
1: Yeah.
3: Well, okay. Well, good luck, okay?
0: Thanks, guys. Really appreciate it.
3: Okay. All right. Take care.
5: I got cat class and I got cat style.
3: Okay. If you're ever getting blown off, go to coast931.com.
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7: It's going to be a beautiful weekend. Lots of sunshine out there for your Saturday with high temperatures in the lower 80s and nice low humidity. So a well-timed change for this weekend. Clear and comfortable overnight Saturday night. Temperatures drop into the upper 50s and lower 60s. For our Sunday, it's mainly sunny as well. Temps back into the low 80s. And then early next week, we do start to warm back up. Middle 80s on Monday and a bit humid. 90s likely.

0: on Tuesday. I'm News Center Maine meteorologist Ryan Breton for Coast 93.1.
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1: This is a graduation party pickle.
2: Uh-oh.
1: A dilemma, not an actual pickle.
2: Okay.
1: A dilemma. Blake Show with Kelly and Todd on Coast 93.1. So it says, hey guys, I love the show. My daughter just graduated high school. Naturally proud and excited. We're holding a special fall small family and friends celebration in our backyard. Apparently, that is not how a lot of families celebrate these days. She's got a lot of friends, and she's been invited to 12 different parties.
2: Oh, oh boy. Yeah, okay, yeah.
1: Including one that's at a country club. There is no way I can be buying gift cards or giving cash to that many of her friends.
2: Oh, I didn't even think about that.
1: I was hoping listeners might have some suggestions on how to handle it. I was raised to always bring a small gift for a celebration like this. Just bringing a card doesn't seem enough. Do you make her choose just a few parties? I don't want to embarrass my daughter.
2: Oh my God, I didn't even think about that part.
1: Yeah.
2: Ugh.
1: Now, well, like when you had Riley's graduation party, you explicitly said no gifts.
2: Yeah.
1: But some people probably still brought gifts, right?
2: Yes. So for her college party, I literally was like, do not bring her anything.
1: Right.
2: People still did. That was their choice. And that was very nice. But like, I was like, high school was different. If they want, like, okay, fine.
1: But yeah, because you're going to college, you need some money, you don't have a job, you know,
2: sure.
1: Or don't have, not making a lot of money at least.
2: But even if people didn't bring her a gift for high school, it was fine.
1: Right.
2: I think of those parties as just a way to congratulate her, especially for this college one. She already had a job. She's making more money than I am. Like, she's fine.
1: Yeah.
2: This was just a way to get everyone together to say, love you, and she's moving. See ya.
1: Okay, 79COAST, call or text us, 792-6278. This is a good tip. If you're in the same dilemma, you know, maybe we can all settle on, like, a plan here, okay?
2: Wow, that's awful.
1: Because someone said these parties are out of control. The suggestion says a homemade card and a bag of their favorite candy or something. But still, that's not free, you know?
2: Honestly, if I were this parent and Riley was invited to multiple graduation parties, I would... her closest friends, yeah. The ones that you are also close to, that's what I would maybe, quote, invest in.
1: Yeah.
2: Like, you know, and then, of course, she's going to have multiple friends. You know, it's high school or whatever. Okay, great. She can go and party. But if there's one friend or two friends that she's very, very close with, and so are you that grew up with you.
1: Yeah.
2: That's different.
1: Did you, so when you were, like, when you graduated high
2: mm-hmm.
1: school,
2: mm-hmm.
1: did you go to other friends' graduation parties? Because I don't remember going to other graduation parties. We had our own, but my friends weren't invited. It was just family.
2: I don't even think I had a graduation party. I don't even think there were.
1: Cue the angry text from Kelly's parents.
2: And I'm not even mad.
1: How do you forget?
2: I don't even.
1: All we've done for you.
2: No, and I don't know if that was big back then. I don't know.
1: Good morning, Coast. Who's this?
3: Good morning. This is Meg.
1: Hi, Meg.
3: Hi.
1: Are you experiencing this graduation party fatigue, financial fatigue?
3: Yes. I remember having this with both my kids,
1: okay.
3: And my solution was, I mean, I feel like my kids were invited from anywhere to 10 to 15 parties.
1: Wow, yeah.
3: If my child only was going to the party, I just sent them along with a card. And sometimes okay. my kids, you know, did something funny, like got them a bag of, you know, Starburst or Skittles or something.
1: Okay, yeah.
3: My husband and I were invited, and we gave a gift card.
2: There you go.
1: That's Meg's got the rule.
2: Nailed it.
1: Meg, that is awesome. I'm so glad you called. I think that's exactly the rule.
3: And I think other parents did the same thing, and I never heard any flack like, oh my God, you know, Timmy came and didn't bring a gift or anything
1: right.
3: like that. So.
2: Nailed
1: okay.
2: it.
1: That's good. I
2: if
1: love
2: the
1: that.
2: Parents are invited.
1: If the parents are invited, then that means you're close.
2: Yes.
1: So, okay. Good
2: totally.
1: Call, Meg. Good
3: All
1: call,
3: right.
1: Meg. Thanks for calling.
3: Have a great day.
1: You
2: Thank
1: too.
2: God for
1: yeah.
2: Meg.
1: That's it.
2: That's it.
1: That is it right there. Someone said our problem was the kids wanted huge parties, and we ended up shelling out like $1,000 for 10 boys to have a party together. So they did like a group thing.
2: Okay.
1: That's not a bad idea.
2: Right.
1: Another text says, we hopped from party to party over the course of several days. Oh, that's a good idea. It's you could make a collage of photos with your friend. and get a cheap Dollar Tree frame and and put them in there. That could work.
2: I really think what Meg is saying, like, nailed it. I think that's what my parents did too. If they were invited to a party,
1: Oh, that's funny. Someone said someone gave my son and his friends a first aid kit as a graduation gift, and I thought it was kind of fun and it was inexpensive and it was unique.
2: Right.
1: So you could do that. Yeah, sure. I think that's a great call by Meg.
2: Yep.
1: That's a good way to figure out, you know, what you do gift-wise.
2: Yep.
1: If just the kid is invited, they can bring a card or...
2: Yeah, exactly.
1: I mean, maybe nothing, depending on what the invite says.
2: Right.
1: And then if the parents are invited, then that means you're probably close enough.
2: Yeah.
1: That you could bring a gift.
2: For sure. Island.
1: Good call, Meg.
2: Yep.
1: We needed a Meg.
2: Thank God for Meg.
0: Let's go. 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
1: Okay. Food fights.
2: Okay.
1: Food fights in relationships. Okay. So this is from a young couple. They're both like 20 years old. They go to Sonic. Where's Sonic?
2: Oh, there's one on Route 1.
1: There is?
2: Yes. Huh. Route 1 on the way down to
1: Mass. Around here. Okay.
2: No, yeah, there is.
1: It says, okay.
2: Best ice.
1: So, you go there for the ice?
2: Yeah, Sonic has best ice.
1: Yeah. What can I get you? Ice.
2: Ice.
1: I'll just take one ice.
2: I don't care what drink you put it in.
1: So they go to Sonic. She orders a hot dog and a drink. He orders chicken tenders and onion rings. And she says she didn't order a side because she likes onion rings and assumed they would share. While waiting for the food, she mentioned she was going to have half the onion rings, and he flipped out. Said he ordered the onion rings for himself. She couldn't just decide she was taking half of someone else's food. And because he's a bigger person, he wanted all the onion rings. Well, now that we're bringing size into it.
2: Size matters.
1: He said you could have some, but not half. And she says, I was confused.
2: Half is a lot.
1: I thought sharing food in a relationship is normal. And if I didn't know you were going to hog the onion rings, then I would have ordered my own side of onion rings.
2: Mm.
1: It was not about taking your food. It's just about couples sharing things like fries and onion rings. And he says, well, those are my onion rings. I ordered them. You shouldn't assume that you get any. So,
2: okay.
1: Is food shared in a relationship? Mm. What is the expectation?
2: Well, she's done a few things wrong here. So she showed her hand a little too early in the relationship is what she's done here. Yeah. She's ruined it for herself. Yeah.
1: Yeah.
2: First of all, you don't go in assuming you're going to take half. That's
1: no, not half.
2: And you don't announce it.
1: You should expect that your partner is going to try. I would be kind of like, ooh.
2: I would be too.
1: The partner would not even let me have one.
2: Sure. For him to
1: but
2: be
1: I
2: like,
1: don't expect to have half unless we talk about that.
2: Absolutely. And you always, at the beginning, you do not act like your real self. So that's relationship 101. Everyone knows it. And whoever denies that, you are lying. So I don't even want to hear it.
1: Someone just texted us the GIF or GIF, however you say it, from friends. Joey doesn't share food. Yeah, this is a thing maybe you have to have a conversation about.
2: Yeah, well, it looks like the conversation's already been had. You ruined it. You ruined it for yourself.
1: Now, I will say that in this guy's defense, I am a sharer.
2: Yep.
1: However, there are lots of times that Tim's fork wanders over one too many times or before I even get a bite of my own damn food.
2: Yes.
1: And I'm like, hey, you can try it in a second.
2: Yeah. Jay will fork me sometimes and be like, stop it. And I'll be like, okay. If I get a little
1: too... I just want to say that this show is brought to you by the letter R today.
2: Yeah. If I get a little too handsy.
1: R in that word fork. Just saying.
2: There have been times if I get a little too handsy, too excited. And I will, if we're with a group of friends, I will keep my ear out to hear what he's ordering. And I'll be like, ooh, yeah, okay, yeah, good idea. Mm-hmm. And he'll be like, what's a good idea? Like, what you ordered, yes, I like that, so I'll get something else. But that's after 17 years. You know, that took me 17 years to get there. And I will definitely not even after 17 years assume half.
1: Don't assume half unless you go, do you want to share an order of fries? I mean, look, this falls into the same umbrella that so many of these relationship topics do.
2: Yeah.
1: Communicate.
2: Yes.
1: If you want half the onion rings, you have to say that.
2: Yeah, exactly. Your relationship's going down the tubes, lady.
1: You're not off to a solid start here.
2: You're not making it to 6 months. You ruined it. No way.
1: Yeah.
2: No. Yeah. Can you imagine?
1: Oh, no, this is funny. Someone texted, my husband is usually pretty well behaved in public. But once we get home, he is a greedy squirrel. I literally have to hide my food or he'll eat it all. Another text says, I set the sharing rules early. If you take my food again, we will never go to dinner anymore. Wow,
2: that's something.
1: Because if I go over, sharing food is very.
2: Yeah.
1: Yeah.
2: You just get used to it.
1: Sometimes I go, hey, let me take a bite of this first, okay?
2: Yeah, right.
1: Jeez, before you start giving a review about my chicken parm. Eat my own food.
2: Yeah. I think there was one time we all went out to dinner and drinks were passed around. And by the time Blake got his drink.
1: Oh, yeah. It was about a quarter of the drink was left.
2: Yeah. And I remember being like, oh, what? Are you not a good sharer? And I remember being like, well, half my drink's gone.
1: Yeah. Yeah.
2: It's like a $25
1: yeah.
2: drink.
1: Yeah. It was like a $25 martini
2: yeah.
1: that everyone took us. It was like, I didn't realize I was ordering the communal drink.
2: By the time it got to you, it was like, nothing yeah. left. Everyone's like, oh, that looks good. Let me try.
1: Oh, this is some really nice ice. Thanks for that.
2: Like, ooh, Blake's not a good sharer.
1: No. I am a good sharer, actually. You guys are just terrible takers. I'll have another, please, for me.
2: On her bill. On their bill. Thank you.
1: Exactly. I forgot about that.
2: Oh,
1: that's true.
2: God.
1: I was like, yeah.
2: Yes.
1: That's what I get for ordering the best drink at the table, I guess. Next time, just wait for me to order, and then you can order.
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3: It's going to be a beautiful weekend. Lots of sunshine out there for your Saturday with high temperatures in the lower 80s and nice low humidity. So a well-timed change for this weekend. Clear and comfortable overnight Saturday night. Temperatures drop into the upper 50s and lower 60s. For our Sunday, it's mainly sunny as well. Temps back into the low 80s. And then early next week, we do start to warm back up. Middle 80s on Monday and a bit humid. 90s likely on Tuesday. I'm News Center Maine meteorologist Ryan Breton for Coast 93.1.
0: Blake, Kelly, and Todd. It's the Blake Show on Coast 93.1. Keep it here, and Alyssa will keep your company at work. Then Tarsetti's got you for the trek home and Steel-Z after 7. The Coast 93.1 fam. Thanks for being a part of our day.
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1: Okay, how would you handle this when your ex keeps reaching out to your mom? Don't know if she wanted me to use her name, so I won't. But it says, hey, Blake, I have a topic. Maybe you could put this on the air. I would love to find out what other people's opinions are on this. So this is from a woman, lesbian couple, or well, lesbian exes. My ex-wife and I were together 15 years.
2: Ooh, okay.
1: Caught her cheating on me. It was with a good friend, too. Ooh, drama, right?
2: Yep.
1: I mean, this happens with all kinds of couples,
2: sure.
1: You know. But I do think lesbian couples, for some reason, I hear this more from the lesbian world. but how do you handle this? So it says it's been a few years now since we've divorced. So they were married together 15 years and now divorced. But she continues to periodically try to inject herself back into my mother's life.
2: Ooh.
1: I understand that she was in our lives for 15 years, but due to the circumstances and the fact that we have no kids together, and she is still with the person she cheated on me with, I don't believe she should be reaching out or having contact with my mom. And my mother agrees. But my mom is non-confrontational, and when the ex reaches out, my mom is cordial. I'm just wondering what other people think about the situation and if they were in my shoes, how they would feel. Or would they do anything? So 79 Coast, if you want to jump in and let us know what you think about that. 792-6278. It is a little weird. Like
2: A little weird.
1: I get that you have a relationship with the parents and everything, but like, and we've done this topic before, like when you keep in touch with someone's parent,
2: yeah.
1: When you're no longer with the person.
2: Yeah.
1: And it is something that does happen and causes some strife, especially if the parent is the one trying to maintain the relationship. That's when things get really weird.
2: Yeah.
1: I think that you feeling that it's weird, yeah.
2: Yeah, it's weird.
1: It is weird.
2: And not okay, especially since the mom doesn't... I was going to say it's the mom needs to be like, leave me alone. But
3: Kind of. Totally.
2: But now you said the mom's non-confrontational, so now the mom's not going to do anything about it.
1: Yeah.
3: You could write her a letter.
1: Yeah.
3: Or an email. I mean, if you don't want to have the discussion.
1: Yeah, that's true. You could send an email and say, hey, look, it just makes me uncomfortable. And makes my mom uncomfortable.
3: And my mom uncomfortable. And she's afraid to say that to you because she's non-confrontational.
1: Yep, you could say that. You
3: could say it like that.
1: And then, well, actually, that's a good idea, Todd, because then if we play this out, because then the ex... Can we come up with names? I don't want to use her real name, but let's say the ex-wife is
2: Elizabeth.
1: Elizabeth. And the woman who messaged us is
2: Monica.
1: Monica. So Monica, it can go to her mom.
3: Yes.
1: And either say to her mom, Mom, I need you to set a boundary, you know?
2: Yeah, Mom.
1: Because this is, if you don't want to talk to... what was her name? Elizabeth.
3: Elizabeth.
1: If you don't want to talk to Elizabeth and I don't want to talk to Elizabeth, if she keeps reaching out to you, then... I really need you to, I know this is uncomfortable for you, but I need you to just say something like, you know, hey, you know, the past is the past, and I think we just need to leave it that way. You know, like a nice way of saying, you know, this is making us uncomfortable, you know?
3: Yeah. I wish you the best, but it's time to move on.
1: Yeah. And if mom really doesn't want to do that.
3: Then you can send a.
1: Then you could send an email. And what would happen if we're playing this out?
3: Mm-hmm.
1: Let's say Monica emails the ex, Elizabeth, and says, hey, look, things are awkward. My mom, every time you reach out, it makes her uncomfortable. And I just really need you to let the past be the past and let's just cut this nice and clean, okay?
3: Yeah.
2: Mm-hmm.
1: 'Cause there aren't kids or pets or anything, you know?
2: Mm-hmm.
1: You can just not have a relationship.
3: It can easily be a clean break.
2: Yeah.
1: Yes. But obviously the ex Elizabeth is not making it a clean break. So
2: she's crazy.
1: Elizabeth may respond to that by going to the mom. Mm-hmm. And saying, oh, Monica told me you don't want to hear from me.
2: Yeah.
3: Right.
1: And that's an opportunity for the mom to say, correct.
2: Yeah.
1: Right?
2: Yeah. Yeah.
1: Yeah.
3: But she won't. The mom will not.
1: But if Elizabeth goes to the mom and says, hey, so Monica said you don't want to hear from me. Is that true?
2: Yeah.
1: Then maybe that's the opportunity for mom say,
3: right.
1: Yeah, it's kind of uncomfortable.
3: Easier. Yeah, exactly.
2: Yeah.
1: And that's all she has to say.
2: You guys are so calm about this, writing letters and being, I'm like, when is the time to like kick some tires and light some fires? Like, I'm like, woo, like you cheated on me. You're messing with my mom. Yeah. And you guys are writing letters. You guys are so calm. Like, I would be like, whoa, messing with me.
1: Well,
2: like,
1: I just feel, the only reason it's, I,
2: No, this is the correct way to do it. That's what I'm saying.
1: I just feel bad putting mom in a weird position, you know?
2: Exactly. That's why I'm taking matters into my own hands.
1: Right, yeah, right, yep. No. Matters and tires.
2: Yeah, exactly. This bee is crazy.
1: Oh, this is a funny text. It says, have Monica use the mom's phone and text a message. So
2: yes.
1: It looks like the mom said it. Oh, no.
2: Yeah, and have it be so bad.
1: Oh, jeez. Yeah. No, here's, listen to this text. Hey, lesbian here.
2: a lesbian has entered the chat.
1: Yeah, just block Liz's number, and the mother, who we'll call Gertrude, won't know how to unblock it anyway, and probably won't even realize. So I guess you could do that. A bunch of other texts say, time to block Elizabeth. Another text says, hey, another lesbian here.
2: All right, lesbian.
1: It says, I have nothing to say about this. I've been happily married for 6 years. Okay.
2: See, yeah, there we go. Fighting the stereotype.
1: It can work out.
2: Good job.
1: It can work out. Oh, my God. That's funny. Yep. Yeah, it might be good to block the number. Say, mom, can we just block her on your phone?
2: Yeah, exactly.
1: Don't do it behind the mom's back. But
2: that's right.
1: Yeah. All right, you're on The Blake Show.
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1: In all roadway work zones, slow down, stay alert. 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
8: Have you ever left something behind on a date that you sacrificed and said, you know what? I'm not going back for that. I'm not reaching out. I'm just leaving it. For this woman, it was her heels. She literally left her shoes behind.
9: Huh.
8: Like on a date, like in a restaurant or a coffee or bar or something. Anyway, it's The Blake Show with Kelly and Todd. I wish I could remember who was telling us this, but I wrote it down in my notes because I was like, that's the craziest thing I've ever heard.
9: Mm.
8: They saw a woman leave a date and she left her shoes. Mm. Like, what?
9: Okay.
8: 79 Coast, 207-792-6278. It was a bad date and you left something behind. And then you never went back for it.
9: Yeah, okay. I can see that.
8: Like I could see, you know, on a date that ends up
9: in an overnight.
8: Yep.
9: Yeah, I was thinking that too.
8: And you're like, yep, I don't need that underwear anymore.
9: I was just thinking, I'm sure I've left an article of clothing.
8: Yep.
9: Yeah, and said things are replaceable.
8: There are other bras in the world.
9: Absolutely. Yeah, pants, bras, whatever.
8: This sounds like an episode of Sex and the City. She left her heels behind. But couldn't you see Carrie Bradshaw being like, but they're Jimmy Choo?
9: Yeah, totally. And then she like goes back to get them, like, you know, in a funny way or something.
8: Right. Sneaks in to the guy's place or something. Yeah.
9: And she's like, and there they were.
8: Yeah.
9: Waiting for me. Yeah. Hi, girls. Yeah.
8: Which do I need?
9: My dignity.
8: My Louboutins or my dignity?
9: Yeah. Obviously, my Louboutins. Yeah, exactly. I love when these stories pop up because it just reminds me of my 20s and my single days with my friends. And those were some fun days. It's just the ridiculousness of it all.
8: But what I'm dying to know what, like, I wish I knew the rest of the story, the woman who left her heels. Because they just saw it happen at, like, I don't know if it was a restaurant or a bar or something.
9: Why are her heels off at a restaurant?
8: I know.
9: Well, you know, look, you're on a date. It's towards the end. Heels hurt.
8: Your feet are sore.
9: Yeah, you're kicking them off.
8: Kick them off. And then you're like, and he says something that's just so icky that you're like, I got to get out of here.
9: I'm out.
8: And then you just strut out the door and you go, uh-oh. I can't go back now.
9: One too many cosmos.
8: Yeah. Good morning. Who's this?
10: Sarah.
8: Hi, Sarah. Did you leave something behind on a date?
10: I habitually leave things behind because I suffer from ADD. And so I'm always late and I'm always in a rush.
8: Uh-huh.
10: It is really challenging. I usually can get the things back without too much devastation to my dignity. But
8: yeah,
10: one guy in particular, I left earrings and I never got those back.
8: You left what?
6: earrings.
8: Earrings?
6: Yeah.
9: Oh.
8: They weren't like diamonds, were they? I mean, if they were diamonds, you would have gone back.
6: They were probably around $200.
8: Oh, wow. So those are actually like legit earrings.
9: Yeah.

0: It's, you know, it's funny now that I think about it. It wasn't a date or anything, but Tim and I stayed with our friends in Provincetown.
1: Mm-hmm.
0: And he was going crazy because he couldn't find a bathing suit. And of course, it's a brand new bathing suit. And mm-hmm. it was like his favorite bathing suit.
1: Mm-hmm.
0: Couldn't find it. And had to eventually we had to text and be like, did you find one of these? And we got a text of one of the friends who lives there wearing the bathing suit.
1: Found it.
0: Guess you'll have to come. And you're like, do you like now it's awkward. Do you mind mailing it? Like you were generous enough to let us stay with you. And do we ask you now to go to the trouble of like putting that in the mail?
1: Right.
0: Although they it was funny. He said, yeah, I could probably fit this bathing suit into a regular size envelope and one stamp.
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3: It's going to be a beautiful weekend. Lots of sunshine out there for your Saturday with high temperatures in the lower 80s and nice low humidity. So a well-timed change for this weekend. Clear and comfortable overnight Saturday night. Temperatures drop into the upper 50s and lower 60s. For our Sunday, it's mainly sunny as well. Temps back into the low 80s. And then early next week, we do start to warm back up. Middle 80s on Monday and a bit humid. 90s likely on Tuesday. I'm News Center Maine meteorologist Ryan Breton for Coast 93.1.
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1: Well, she posted a thirst trap and she got a response that now is having her question, how do I proceed?
2: Oh, okay.
1: Okay. Someone got caught in the thirst trap. Does she need to spill about the reply? So let us know what you think here. It's the Blake Show with Kelly and Todd on Coast 93.1. It's very simple. It says, so I recently posted a thirst trap on Instagram. Sue me. One of my friend's boyfriends replied to it with a fire emoji. Do I have to tell her? The girlfriend. My friend.
2: Okay.
1: Okay. So she posted a sexy picture on her Instagram story. And he replied, you know, in a DM.
2: Oh, in a DM.
1: With
2: okay.
1: the fire. Fire.
3: Like it was a DM. It wasn't.
1: It wasn't like a comment.
3: A comment.
2: It was a private message.
3: Yeah. I don't like that.
2: I don't like it, but I wouldn't
3: say anything either.
1: No, that would have been much better if it wasn't. Okay. We're breaking down. We're falling apart.
2: I wouldn't like it. I wouldn't say anything, but I would also keep an eye on it.
1: Hmm. Yeah, that's true. I think if it's there it is. There, because if it's just one fire thing, it could also be meant just as a compliment, like, hey,
2: yeah,
1: look great.
2: Right.
1: And, yeah, and you know, I mean, I don't know.
2: Look,
1: we put a lot of stuff.
2: I put a thirst trap out. What am I expecting?
1: Well, good point.
2: You know, so that's what I did. I expected that. And I got something back. So I didn't necessarily want it from my best friend's husband.
1: Right.
2: Right. But okay. And now I'm going to see if anything else inappropriate happens. Yeah. Then I will say something, but I'll let it go for now.
1: You know, it's funny, this whole digital world, literally one little thing, just a fleeting second.
2: Yeah.
1: Like a second.
2: Yep.
1: Of, oh, that's hot. Click.
2: Yeah.
1: And then that's it.
2: Mm-hmm.
1: And we do make a big deal out of that, don't we?
2: Yes.
1: You know?
2: Yes.
1: It wouldn't bother me, but I...
2: Right.
1: Now, it's different if there's a pattern.
2: Yes.
1: If he's doing it to all of your friends.
2: Mm-hmm.
1: If he's also writing, like, wow, you look really great. Wow, you know, this is going to change the way I think about you when we all go out.
2: Mm-hmm.
1: You know, like, there are so many other things that he could say that would cross over the line.
2: Mm. Yeah.
1: There's a good question is, would you rather, like say you're the girlfriend... Would you rather your boyfriend put a fire emoji in response to a story that's private or in the comments publicly?
2: I don't want him doing either. I'm not going to be happy right. with him doing either. Like,
3: I think the public one, because I like that's where everyone, like if you look at all these kids, like they post themselves in like, you know, in their swimsuits, you know, right. on the beach.
2: Yep.
3: And then all of their friends and all of their
2: light him
3: guy
2: up.
3: Friends, they all just, you know, feed her accolades,
2: yep.
3: you know,
2: or right.
3: feed him accolades, you know.
2: Yeah.
3: That's, it's just what people do now.
2: Yep. Yeah.
3: So if it's in a public forum, I'm fine with it.
2: Yeah.
3: If it's the DM one, if it's the one that goes directly to whoever posted it and they're the only ones that see it, that's a little bit more.
1: Yeah, it kind of his intent is he flirting or is he just complimenting?
2: He's flirting. Well, he's definitely flirting.
3: Or I mean, look, he's commenting, but why wouldn't he have done it like on the public one?
2: Yeah.
1: Someone texted, I've accidentally replied with emojis on stories before cuz you know, you just reply to it and you forget that it's a DM.
2: Yep.
1: So, it could be. Yeah.
3: Okay.
1: That's why I think it's a one time it doesn't bother. For me, it wouldn't bother me. But if it's multiple, that's when it becomes a thing. And
3: girl,
1: if he's, and if he just keeps messing and he's like, and if he responds to every single one that she posts.
2: Yeah.
1: See, that's where it becomes something else.
2: Yes.
3: That's kind of creepy. And that bothers me a little bit.
2: Yeah.
1: Yeah.
3: You know, and that's it.
2: Yep.
1: You're playing with fire.
2: There we go.
1: If you're
3: there
1: firing, if you're firing. Thirst traps, you're playing with fire.
2: Yeah.
4: Great balls of fire.
1: That's the way it's supposed to sound.
2: Oh, my God.
3: Oh, is that the song you were fishing for?
2: Yeah.
3: Oh, man.
1: System went a little herky-jerky there for a second.
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0: Show with Kelly and Todd on Coast 93.1. If you missed just a minute, you may have missed this.
1: Todd, are you getting a lot of requests for personal forecasts? You know, this is one of Todd's pet peeves. So
2: it's funny you say. I have two emails from people asking about their wedding day.
1: Oh, there you go.
2: Once, I just deleted them. I'm not even responding. This is so silly.
1: He's the grumpy weatherman.
2: It's just so silly.
1: You can put up like an automatic reply on your email, Todd, for anything that comes in asking about wedding forecasts for like months away. You just reply, I'd get a tent. Right. You know? You don't have one already? Right. That's on you. Okay.
2: Oh, your wedding's here? You might as well. You better make it a destination wedding. Get the heck out of this state. It's going to be awful.
1: Yeah.
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1: Which type of family are you? Mm-hmm. And this person is certain you're one or the other.
2: Uh-oh.
1: It's the Blake Show with Kelly and Todd on Coast 93.1. When you order Chinese food as a family, is it family style or does everyone get their individual order?
2: Oh, that's a good question.
1: Right?
2: Yeah.
1: This is from Jess, and if you ever have a topic for us, please send it on over. Great topic for you guys. My boyfriend just casually informed me that his family always ate Chinese food family style, as in everyone orders things and then everyone shares. Meanwhile, I grew up in a household where if you wanted General Tso's chicken, you order your own General Tso's chicken and you're not getting mine. How did your family eat Chinese food? Might be a fun topic. Yeah. See, I guess you could be a combination where you share, but if there's something you really want, then maybe you order your own version of that. So like maybe if you really want only General Tso's chicken, and that's going to be, which by the way, I still have no idea how to say. And also, who was General Tso or Tsao or whatever?
2: Yeah.
1: And is that even what actual Chinese people call it?
2: Right, exactly.
1: You know what I mean? Yeah. I think a lot of this Chinese food is very Americanized.
2: I think so too.
1: Right?
2: Yeah.
1: You know, which part, China's huge.
2: Yeah, right.
1: You know,
2: yeah.
1: The food is not all the same.
2: Yeah, right.
1: Okay. You know?
2: Yeah.
1: And not the general.
2: Yeah.
1: 79 Coast, call or text us. 792-6278. Like I imagine there were, if you were a family that shared, that's breeding grounds for family arguments. What do you mean you finished the chicken and broccoli?
2: Yeah.
1: Uh-oh, we only have two egg rolls.
2: We are mainly a family who shares.
1: Yeah, that's what we did mostly growing up.
2: Yeah, I would do the ordering. I would just, I pretty much know what everybody likes. I would just order it. If there's something that I know one person would want. I think the thing is with Chinese food is that the portions are so huge.
1: Right. It's kind of meant to be family style.
2: Exactly. That everyone can share some. And I always have. And also with my family, they don't like leftovers, which drives me crazy. Mm-hmm. It doesn't really cause arguments. I guess the argument is that no one's eating it and that I have too much left over and you guys.
1: Every time we would have too much leftover.
2: Yes, and it drives
1: me. Overorder every time.
2: Yeah, so we don't actually.
1: And how much rice can one family eat?
2: Oh my God, I know. And so we don't really order. We rarely get. I can't even remember the last time we got Chinese food.
1: Anyone have a Chinese food argument with your family? Hmm. Like one person texted and said, God help whoever ate the last crab rangoon. God, those are so good. And by the way, do they all actually even have crab?
2: Yeah, honestly, I don't like fish.
1: I think you got to go to a good place.
2: Yeah, exactly. I don't like fish or seafood, but I'll eat a crab rangoon.
1: Yeah, I don't know how much crab is actually in there.
2: It's really just cream cheese.
1: If you get a crab rangoon that actually has like noticeable crab in it, you're going to a fancy Chinese place.
2: Yes.
1: Another text says, we would each order what we wanted, but then we'd all share.
2: Yeah.
1: Yeah, that's kind of what we did. We'd say, okay, you want a General Tso's, Tsao's, whatever.
2: Yeah.
1: You want a General Chicken?
2: Yeah.
1: And by the way, how much of a difference is there between orange chicken and General Tso's chicken?
2: Exactly. I think it's the same thing.
1: Oh, yeah. Okay. Someone texted General Tso's is usually a hint spicier. Yeah. So maybe it has like the peppers.
2: Yeah.
1: In it. By the way, there's a place, God, I can't remember what it's called. There's a place on Congress Street near where Congress Bar and Grill is. I can't remember the name of the place. But they have really great Chinese food. And like if you're going to sit down and order.
2: Oh.
1: And I got a dish there that they said was kind of spicy. It was wicked spicy.
2: Yeah. And those
1: it had
2: places,
1: those dry peppers in it.
2: Oh.
1: And I ate one by accident.
2: What?
1: Oh, God.
2: Oh, my God. Your poor body
1: parts. It hurt coming in and going out.
2: Yeah, that's all I
1: say that.
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3: It's going to be a beautiful weekend. Lots of sunshine out there for your Saturday with high temperatures in the lower 80s and nice low humidity. So a well-timed change for this weekend. Clear and comfortable overnight Saturday night. Temperatures drop into the upper 50s and lower 60s. For our Sunday, it's mainly sunny as well. Temps back into the low 80s. And then early next week, we do start to warm back up. Middle 80s on Monday and a bit humid. 90s likely on Tuesday. I'm News Center Maine meteorologist Ryan Breton for Coast 93.1.
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1: This is gross. Olivia Rodrigo says that she knows fans at her recent shows have been wearing diapers because she can smell them.
2: Ew.
3: Yeah, that's gross.
1: It's just disgusting. So let's not repeat anything like that again. So okay. Well, because they probably have to wait in line. And
2: if they have to wait in line, I get that, to get tickets, fine. But then take them off.
1: Right, because you're at the concert.
2: You're at the concert, you have a seat.
1: No, I think it's like the pit where you don't have a seat.
3: Right.
2: Oh, the pit.
3: Right,
1: and then it's just...
2: Sorry, I'm 47. I don't pit. sorry, I'm past the pit.
1: Wait a minute. You stand the whole time?
2: That's crazy to me. Wow.
1: So, okay, I want to throw this out there without judgment. Okay, you two, without judgment.
2: Okay.
1: Anyone listening, wear an adult diaper. For something like this, not for a medical reason.
2: Oh, yeah, okay. Yeah. For a purpose.
1: Like for something that you had to wait for or to get front row for something. Or
3: I think when Rachel and Lila went to Taylor Swift in Amsterdam, they were standing, you know, they were in the pit.
1: Oh, really?
3: Yeah, I think they did wear diapers.
2: Oh, my God.
1: No one in your family wants you to say this.
3: Are you sure?
1: I'm positive.
3: Either they did wear them or there was talk about wearing them.
2: It was talked about.
1: Let's go with that.
2: It was talked about. It was talked about.
3: Let's go with that. Yeah.
2: I think the people next to him wore it.
1: If I wanted to remain in the family, I'd say it was talked about.
2: It was talked about, and then the people next to him wore it, and they were like, thank God we didn't.
1: Right.
3: Okay.
2: That's what happened.
1: Yeah.
3: You guys have a problem with it? What are you supposed to do? If you want to go to see like the
1: we're not judging.
2: Right.
1: No, you want to, how else would you do it?
2: If I was going to a situation like that, I would have to wear an adult diaper because I'm going to drink.
1: right.
2: So yes, I would have to wear an adult diaper.
3: Same.
2: And I would be on this platform talking about it. So, yeah, I would be wearing an adult diaper. There's no judgment. I would be, but I would never, I have not done it.
1: I wonder if this is true. I always take every text we get that says something like a fact as if it's a meme.
2: Mm-hmm.
1: You know, you gotta fact check these things.
3: Sure.
2: Right.
1: But I would not be surprised if this is true, that this person texted that people wear them when taking the bar exam.
2: Oh, because it's so long. You can't get up.
1: You can't get up. And you don't want to waste any time.
3: Yeah.
2: Right.
1: You know, I mean, well, maybe they don't let you go to the bathroom.
2: I don't think they let you go to the bathroom
1: because you could cheat.
2: Yeah.
3: Oh.
2: Yeah.
1: I don't know. So maybe that's it. Maybe that is common.
2: Yeah.
1: See, there you go.
3: So
1: lawyers are diapered up.
2: Yeah.
3: What did people do before they came up with like adult diapers, like at these concerts and things like that? Like, this seems to be like a newer thing, at least.
1: I don't think so because I've heard about the Times Square thing.
2: I have heard about the Times Square
1: for years.
2: That's been decades.
3: But what about like decades, really?
2: Yeah.
3: So like, okay.
2: Yeah.
3: I was going to say, like, what about like in the 70s? Did they wear adult diapers then? Like when the ball was dropping? Like at some point, they're probably, people weren't creative enough.
1: Well, the security probably wasn't the same. You could probably go in and out. And,
3: oh, true.
2: Yeah.
1: You know?
3: Yeah.
2: Well, and then there's the sheepie, though.
3: What's
2: the sheepie? I wonder.
1: Yeah, but
2: people,
1: what do you do with that?
2: You put it in a bottle. The sheepie.
1: But you still have to put the bottle somewhere.
3: What's a sheepie?
1: It's like a funnel.
2: Well, the sheepie is a funnel that you put it to your lady parts, and you can. It acts like a penis.
3: Funnels into a bottle.
2: Yes.
3: So guys can pee into bottles.
2: Guys can pee into a bottle. If I was at Times Square, I would bring my sheepie and pee into a bottle, and then put the bottle into a trash can.
3: Yeah.
2: That would be a second option.
3: Is
1: that better or worse than wearing a diaper?
2: I don't know, but
1: because people would have to circle around you. You'd have to have like a long coat to, you know, stuff the sheepie up there and get the bottle.
2: Or I'm wearing a dress. Anything can happen under a dress.
3: Acts like a penis, she said.
1: Yeah, that is a real quote.
2: Yep.
3: I'm trying to.
1: Is this true? Someone texted about.
2: I'll show you guys.
1: So someone says,
2: Rachel has 1,000% heard of a sheepie.
1: Yeah.
2: Yeah, 1,000%.
1: Or a shee-wee, yeah. Oh, someone said it's good for boats.
2: Yes,
1: I
2: know.
1: If you're not going to get in the water.
2: And long car rides. Yes.
3: Yeah. A sheepie or a adult diaper?
2: A sheepie.
1: I guess either, but I think they were saying the sheepies.
2: Sheepie.
1: Now, this is crazy. Okay, so if you don't want to do the diaper, you don't want to do the cheapie, and mm-hmm. you need a way to relieve yourself.
2: Mm-hmm.
1: Someone texted, I'm an ER nurse, and I have a lot of unhinged friends. And we have discussed the idea of putting a Foley catheter in each other if we were ever in a crowded situation like
2: yes,
1: this.
2: Yes, nurses.
3: Amazing.
1: With a leg bag.
3: That's amazing.
2: That. Option number three. We have ABC. Yeah. Which door are you opening?
1: Don't dance too close to me. You're going to squeeze my leg bag. No grinding.
2: Grab a sheepie. Okay. It's fine. See, we have so many options.
1: Hey, back up. You're pinching my catheter.
2: Yeah. Yeah. See?
1: Yeah.
2: See, women, we're resourceful.
1: Someone texted, well, thank you for this conversation. I have always wanted to go to Times Square, and I have never heard about this peeing problem.
2: There you go.
1: Very informative. Thank you. You saved me a wasted trip.
2: Yeah.
3: Yeah.
2: Because you need to have a couple cocktails.
3: You would have peed your pants.
2: Yes,
1: yeah.
2: You would.
1: And then you would have had to leave. And right. if you didn't have your she pee or whatever, then...
2: Yep.
3: Like, why wouldn't they have porta potties down there? Is it just...
1: I don't know.
3: Is it unruly? Like they'll get turned over or something? Like, what is the reasoning?
1: I have no idea. Maybe they do have some.
2: And I think it's the same that you don't want to lose your place in line. You want to be as close to that
1: right.
2: fall
3: oh,
2: drop.
3: There it
1: they
3: is
1: put
3: again.
1: You in certain sections, I think.
2: Yeah.
1: For Times Square, at least. They put you in certain sections and you can't leave that section.
2: Yep.
1: If you do, you can't come back.
2: Yep.
1: Which is worse? Would you rather be standing next to someone who just peed their adult diaper or standing next to a porta potty?
2: Right.
1: To watch the ball drop.
2: Yeah.
1: Yay, America!
2: Oh, man.
1: I'm between a rock and a wet place. How do I decide?
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1: Man, kids are the worst liars.
2: Oh, yeah. Oh, so bad.
1: But it's adorable, right? 7-9 Coast, what lie did your kid try to get away with that maybe in the moment was hilarious? And especially in hindsight, you go, oh, my God, that was so funny. It was the most ridiculous lie. I found a list. It's by someone who's an educator and a parent, and it's the reasons that kids lie.
2: Mm-hmm.
1: And it's interesting to think about, like, when you actually break it down. To conceal guilt or avoid punishment, to impress others, to get out of trouble, mm-hmm. to get someone else in trouble, to get people to like them, to get attention, to protect someone, to cover up another lie.
2: Yeah. It's crazy. I talk about this, Riley and Wyatt and I, the three of us talk about this, because Riley will tell Wyatt that he has no chance with me because I can tell instantly when both of them are mm-hmm. lying. Mm-hmm. I could tell that Wyatt was lying through a text message. Like, I caught him. Wyatt literally was like, how could you tell? And I'm like, I just can tell. Like, he went and opened. I was in my room and he was at the refrigerator and he opened a can. And I knew it was a diet soda, but mm-hmm. he said it was a seltzer water. But I just knew. And I was like, Wyatt? And he said, what?
1: And you're like in the other room?
2: Yes. I was down the hall. And I said, is that a diet?

0: I find that the kids really do, if they are telling the truth.
1: Yep.
0: And they get accused of lying.
1: Yes.
0: They get really upset.
1: Yes. Same with him.
0: Right?
1: Yes. And that's the other thing. I can also tell when he's not lying. We were not home, and the mirror in the bathroom actually fell down and smashed into a million pieces.
0: Oh my God.
1: And I was terrified. And he called and sent a picture of it. And Jay was like, oh, I'm sure it just fell down, you know,
0: right, right.
1: And it smashed. And the way that he was,
0: right,
1: and the way that he was so upset, I said to Jay, I'm like, he didn't do it. I can just tell. He's so upset that he thinks that I'm like, he just, it actually fell and randomly broke.
0: Yeah.
1: Yeah.
0: That's funny. It's part of knowing your kids.
1: Yes. You know? Yeah. It's just, yeah.
0: This is funny. Text from someone who says, my son was 5 and he had $100 bill tucked in his bike helmet. And I asked him where he got it. And he said, oh, I found it. And I said, where? And he tried to say he couldn't remember. Oh, no. And then eventually he confessed he found it in dad's wallet. Oh, that's funny. this is great. See, this is one of the fun parts of being a parent is you can really mess with your kids.
1: Yeah.
0: Says my son, who's 7 years old, suddenly came down with a headache and needed Tylenol on the way to a birthday party. And I told him that if he takes it, but he's not actually sick, his ears would turn blue.
1: Oh my God.
0: And suddenly he didn't have a headache anymore.
1: Yeah.
0: Oh, that's funny. Okay, I may save that text for the last because that's one of the most creative ones I've ever seen. Hi, Gene. What did the kid try to lie about?
2: So it's my granddaughter, and she's 5, and she tries to lie about flushing the toilet.
0: Okay. Like that when she doesn't flush?
2: Right. There's a sign that says, flush the toilet. This is not show and tell. And she'll tell me, I did, Grammy. I flushed the toilet.
0: You're like,
2: it, Layla.
0: I can
2: Why
0: see it.
2: Why can I see the poop?
1: I swear, it's not mine.
0: Right, it's not. Someone ran through.
1: Yeah.
0: It's a drive-by pooping.
1: Yeah, right.
0: Oh, my God, that's great. Thank you.
2: Bye.
0: Bye-bye. Someone texted, I had to email my daughter's teacher because our dog really did eat her homework.
1: Mm.
0: Oh, so that's funny.
1: Yeah.
0: That's another one is when you have to stick up for your kid because you know they're going to be accused of lying, but they're actually telling the truth.
1: Yeah.
0: Now, this is great. It says, when my daughter was 5, these ridiculous lies that your kids are trying to get away with. When my daughter was 5, this text says, she told me that the reason her bangs were cut.
1: Oh, no.
0: Was because Santa cut them in the middle of the night.
1: That's correct. Not Santa.
0: Wow.
1: Again.
0: Throwing Santa under the bus.
1: Man, him and those scissors.
0: Man, he just swoops in.
1: Yeah.
0: It was probably July.
1: My
0: too,
1: gosh.
0: Or something.
1: Yeah, exactly. Like, well, he's bored.
0: What is he even doing here?
1: He's getting his license. He needs right. So many hours.
0: His backup career.
1: Right, exactly.
0: It's cosmetic.
1: Exactly.
0: Cosmetology.
1: Uh-huh.
0: Clausmetology. Someone texted my sister lit a match in the house when we were kids so my mom could smell it. And she said it wasn't her. It was a burglar who came in the house and then lit the match and left. As
1: Man.
0: If that's less concerning. It's like,
1: yeah, exactly.
0: Oh, it's just a burglar.
1: Oh, it's fine.
0: Oh, that's fine.
1: No biggie.
0: Yeah. Thanks for letting us know.
1: Yeah. Right.
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4: It's going to be a beautiful weekend. Lots of sunshine out there for your Saturday with high temperatures in the lower 80s and nice low humidity. So a well-timed change for this weekend. Clear and comfortable overnight Saturday night. Temperatures drop into the upper 50s and lower 60s. For our Sunday, it's mainly sunny as well. Temps back into the low 80s. And then early next week, we do start to warm back up. Middle 80s on Monday and a bit humid. 90s likely on Tuesday. I'm News Center Maine meteorologist Ryan Breton for Coast 93.1.
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I'm Jeff. Welcome to the weekend. And yeah, you heard right. That's Nelly and Country Grammar, because we're doing all great songs all summer long, every single weekend. 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

Coast 93.1, Blake Show in the morning, and your hit music all day long. All right, something I want to get off my chest with you guys. So I'm a huge Price is Right fan, game shows in general. I have been ever since I was old enough to watch the show and could barely speak. But I love that show so much, I went out to Los Angeles to see it in person, 1999. And I got all this memorabilia from them that I collected and put it in a folder, took it home with me. All these years later, okay, we're talking

0: almost 30 years later. 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

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It's the summer on the coast where you're going to hear all kinds of great songs that you go, oh yeah, I remember that one. Harry Styles, American Girls on Coast.

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Metro Station, Shake It. Wow, that has been a while since I've heard that. And it's all happening with Summer on the Coast. Fun songs that we put in the mix every weekend, all summer long. 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

0: 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LMFAO and Party Rock Anthem. It wasn't until like a couple years later that I realized what LMFAO stood for. 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
1: They say the holy water's watered down, and this town's lost its faith. 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
3: Coast 93.1, who needs a weather app when you've got the latest local forecast from News Center Maine?
4: Saturday afternoon will be warm and sunny with low humidity. High temperatures will be topping out in the lower to middle 80s for most of us during the afternoon. Very similar weather is expected on Sunday, once again with mainly sunny skies and high temperatures on the warm side, reaching the low 80s around the coast with mid 80s inland. We heat things up a notch as we get into the work week. Monday will be very warm in the mid 80s along the coast to near 90 inland. Everybody gets into the 90s on Tuesday, some spots even in the mid-90s. I'm News Center Maine meteorologist Christian Bridges with your forecast on Coast 93.1.
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That is Neon Trees and Everybody Talks, yet another great song for the summer on the coast. 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
1: 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LMFAO, another song that is in our Summer on the Coast. All kinds of great songs all summer long. Just keep listening, you're going to hear another one. 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

0: Coast 93.1, Blake Show in the Morning, and your hit music all day long. I've got something that is just is such a great story because it involved me and involved a young kid. He lives in our neighborhood, and he actually came and dragged our two bins of trash that have been emptied back to the house. And then he left a note, and he left $10, too. The note was basically saying, hey, I'll do this all summer if you want. And and for those that don't know, I've had some health issues, so that's part of the reason I think he's doing this. But such a great thing. His parents are teaching him well. This kid, he amazes me, and I've got to get his $10 back to him because I'm not doing that.
1: 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Okay, we need a sec to pick the next song.
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But I'm not the only one

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That's Classic by MKTO, and that was actually released in June of 2013. 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Stella Lefty, Boston.

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Shawn Mendes and Camila Cabello, I Know What You Did Last Summer, just one of the many songs you're going to hear all weekend long and every weekend throughout the summer right here on the Coast.

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1: What's your relationship hack for diffusing a tense moment? 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You know, we'll bicker. 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
14: Coast 93.1, who needs a weather app when you've got the latest local forecast from News Center Maine?
15: Saturday afternoon will be warm and sunny with low humidity. High temperatures will be topping out in the lower to middle 80s for most of us during the afternoon. Very similar weather is expected on Sunday, once again with mainly sunny skies and high temperatures on the warm side, reaching the low 80s around the coast with mid 80s inland. We heat things up a notch as we get into the work week. Monday will be very warm in the mid 80s along the coast to near 90 inland. Everybody gets into the 90s on Tuesday, some spots even in the mid 90s. I'm News Center Maine meteorologist Christian Bridges with your forecast on Coast 93.1.
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2: 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Flo Rida and My House. 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

Coast 93.1, Blake Show in the morning, and your hit music all day long. Hi, I'm Jeff. How you doing? And that, by the way, is Len, Steal My Sunshine, yet another one of the great songs we're going to have all through the weekend, and it's going to happen all summer long, too. Summer on the Coast.

0: Coast 93.1, Blake Show in the morning, and your hit music all day long. How would you like to win some tickets to Funtown Splashtown USA? Well, there's some people that have them, and then they're in this building. Blake, Kelly, and Todd are going to have tickets for you to win to go to Funtown Splashtown. All you have to do is make sure you listen starting Monday morning, and you could be a winner.
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Coast 93.1, Blake's Show in the Morning, and your hit music all day long. Of course, that's Taylor Swift, I Knew It, I Knew You. And that movie, Toy Story 5, still in theaters, by the way, has grossed over $808 million at the global box office and is just an incredible smash. And, you know, Taylor Swift, add her in there, and it's just going to go crazy. Olivia Rodrigo, Coast 93.1.

Coast 93.1, Blake Show in the morning, and your hit music all day long. Kygo featuring Donna Summer, the late Donna Summer. She passed a while back, but they took her original vocals and put it into this mix, and that's pretty awesome. Benson Boone on Coast 93.1.

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DJ Jazzy Jeff and the Fresh Prince. 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
3: Coast 93.1, who needs a weather app when you've got the latest local forecast from News Center Maine?
4: Saturday afternoon will be warm and sunny with low humidity. High temperatures will be topping out in the lower to middle 80s for most of us during the afternoon. Very similar weather is expected on Sunday, once again with mainly sunny skies and high temperatures on the warm side, reaching the low 80s around the coast with mid 80s inland. We heat things up a notch as we get into the work week. Monday will be very warm in the mid 80s along the coast to near 90 inland. Everybody gets into the 90s on Tuesday, some spots even in the mid-90s. I'm News Center Maine meteorologist Christian Bridges with your forecast on Coast 93.1.
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Coast 93.1, Blake Show in the morning, and your hit music all day long, and it's summer on the coast. 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

0: Coast 93.1, Blake Show in the morning, and your hit music all day long. That's Ella Langley, the superstar Ella Langley. Everybody trying to get tickets for the show. It's Choosing Texas. One of those people trying to get tickets to that show is my girlfriend, Michelle. She asks me all the time, any chance to get tickets? I'm like, I don't know. I probably not because they're like $900 in some places at that show. Everybody is looking for it, and I can see why. And I just got to calm Michelle down. That's all.
1: 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We're going to pick out a couple more songs and figure out what to talk about. Sit tight. Don't go. It's Maine's Coast.
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Coast 93.1, Blake Show in the morning, and your hit music all day long. It's Smash Mouth, I'm a Believer. You may remember, depending on how old you are, that was originally done by the Monkees, who had a TV show that I watched every day in the morning because it was just silly and goofy. Ariana Grande, Hate That, I Made You Love Me on the Coast.

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Bananarama and Cruel Summer. I think I had that on cassette way back when. I mean, it's all gone now. It's all just digital, but I kind of like it that way. Olivia Dean, Man I Need. 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
3: Coast 93.1, who needs a weather app when you've got the latest local forecast from News Center Maine?
4: Saturday afternoon will be warm and sunny with low humidity. High temperatures will be topping out in the lower to middle 80s for most of us during the afternoon. Very similar weather is expected on Sunday, once again with mainly sunny skies and high temperatures on the warm side, reaching the low 80s around the coast with mid 80s inland. We heat things up a notch as we get into the work week. Monday will be very warm in the mid 80s along the coast to near 90 inland. Everybody gets into the 90s on Tuesday, some spots even in the mid-90s. I'm News Center Maine meteorologist Christian Bridges with your forecast on Coast 93.1.
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Santana along with Rob Thomas and Smooth. There's a great team up for you. And it's all part of Summer on the Coast. Fun songs that we put in the mix all summer long. Make sure you don't miss a single one of them. It's One Republic, Need Your Love on the

0: 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How'd you like to go to Funtown Splashtown, USA? 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
1: 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I'm Jeff. 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

Coast 93.1, Blake Show in the Morning, and your hit music all day long. It's Don Henley, The Boys of Summer, one of my favorite songs, one of my favorite artists. Of course, he was with the Eagles originally, and then he just branched off doing his own thing and put on some great music like Boys of Summer. And this is all for Summer on the Coast. 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

Coast 93.1, Blake Show in the morning, and your hit music all day long. Of course, Katy Perry, California Girls, another one of the great hits you're going to hear all weekend long with the summer on the coast. 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
2: Coast 93.1, who needs a weather app when you've got the latest local forecast from News Center Maine?
3: Saturday afternoon will be warm and sunny with low humidity. High temperatures will be topping out in the lower to middle 80s for most of us during the afternoon. Very similar weather is expected on Sunday, once again with mainly sunny skies and high temperatures on the warm side, reaching the low 80s around the coast with mid 80s inland. We heat things up a notch as we get into the work week. Monday will be very warm in the mid 80s along the coast to near 90 inland. Everybody gets into the 90s on Tuesday, some spots even in the mid-90s. I'm News Center Maine meteorologist Christian Bridges with your forecast on Coast 93.1.
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0: 93.1, home of the Blake Show, and your hit music all day. Noah Kahan was at Fenway Park earlier this week, and it poured. It was a crazy show, but there is actually sometimes nothing more fun. Like, once you kind of just accept that you're getting soaked, it is kind of fun to be at a concert and just get absolutely drenched. Though, it's when the thunder and lightning happens. That's when it's like, meh.
1: Yeah. 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

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What's going on? It's Chris. Hope you're enjoying your weekend so far. So Blake and Kelly are ready to strip. 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
2: I don't find it advances the plot at all. 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
3: Yep, Rebecca.
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3: Yeah.
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1: Yeah. 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
3: Saturday afternoon will be warm and sunny with low humidity. High temperatures will be topping out in the lower to middle 80s for most of us during the afternoon. Very similar weather is expected on Sunday, once again with mainly sunny skies and high temperatures on the warm side, reaching the low 80s around the coast with mid 80s inland. We heat things up a notch as we get into the work week. Monday will be very warm in the mid 80s along the coast to near 90 inland. Everybody gets into the 90s on Tuesday, some spots even in the mid-90s. I'm News Center Maine meteorologist Christian Bridges with your forecast on Coast 93.1.
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0: Take me back to a couple of summers ago when we went to go see Ed Sheeran at Gillette Stadium. Loved that show. I hate the drive home from Gillette Stadium, though, man. It is a bear. It's Coast 93.1. Hey there, it's Chris.
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The Blake Show in the morning, your hit music all day. It's Coast 93.1. What's up? It's Chris. Hope you enjoyed your weekend so far. It's a beautiful one out there. We've been real lucky with the weather lately. Though, what was it, Thursday night? Those intense thunderstorms, that torrential rain. Here's Teddy Swims. She left.

0: Coast out of 3-1, home of the Blake Show. Your hit music all day. Tonight's Powerball jackpot worth $457 million with a lump sum cash out of $205 million, which is crazy. Anyone else always talk about how, oh, if I win the Powerball, I'm not dealing with this anymore. If I win the Powerball, I'm just going to retire and never work again. Except you actually never play the Powerball. Yeah, because same.
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Grab one of those pina coladas. Mumford & Sons with Hozier now. 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
5: Coast 93.1, who needs a weather app when you've got the latest local forecast from News Center Maine?
13: Saturday afternoon will be warm and sunny with low humidity. High temperatures will be topping out in the lower to middle 80s for most of us during the afternoon. Very similar weather is expected on Sunday, once again with mainly sunny skies and high temperatures on the warm side, reaching the low 80s around the coast with mid 80s inland. We heat things up a notch as we get into the work week. Monday will be very warm in the mid 80s along the coast to near 90 inland. Everybody gets into the 90s on Tuesday, some spots even in the mid-90s. I'm News Center Maine meteorologist Christian Bridges with your forecast on Coast 93.1.
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Just take me back to when Party in the USA was like the song. That was a good time. It's Coast 93.1, home of the Blake Show and your hit music all day. Hey there, it's Chris. Hope you enjoyed your weekend with Zara Larson. Here's Midnight Sun.

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Summer songs playing all weekend and all summer long on Coast 93.1. It's summer on Coast. What's up? It's Chris. Hope you're enjoying this very summer-like weekend. We've been getting some good weather lately. One Republic, Need Your Love, Maine's Coast 93.1.

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1: They say the holy water's watered down, and this town's lost its faith. Our colors will fade eventually, so if our time is running out, day after day, we'll make the mundane a masterpiece. Oh my, my, oh my, my love, I take one look at you, you're taking me out.

0: It's Coastline 31. Hey there, it's Chris. It's the Brunswick Air Show this weekend. I've been working up in Topsom this week, man. And it literally sounds like these fighter jets are like landing on the roof. They are so loud, but it was so cool. At one point, I'm like, what is... I forgot it was the air show. I was like, what is that noise? I like open up the window and I see like what looks like a military grade aircraft outside the window, like circling the building. And I'm like, what is going on? Then I remembered it was the air show. So if you're lucky enough to be headed to the air show this weekend, have a whole lot of fun. And make sure you stay hydrated.
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4: Yeah, it's good driving music.

Taylor Swift, man. It's hard to get on your phone and not see something about her right now. Of course, you're seeing a whole lot of AI-generated wedding images. 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Wild. Olivia Rodrigo now. It's Coast 93.1. I know.

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0: You know, I used to dream about this when I was a little boy. 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
2: 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You on here, Stella Lefty. 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

Coast out of 3-1, home of the Blake Show, and you're hitting music all day. What's going on? It's Chris. Hope you've been enjoying your weekend so far. Bruno Mars. It's on my list of people I'd want to go see live. I feel like he'd just be fun. Here he is, and I Just Might. Coast out of 3-1.

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4: Coast 93.1, who needs a weather app when you've got the latest local forecast from News Center Maine?
5: Saturday afternoon will be warm and sunny with low humidity. High temperatures will be topping out in the lower to middle 80s for most of us during the afternoon. Very similar weather is expected on Sunday, once again with mainly sunny skies and high temperatures on the warm side, reaching the low 80s around the coast with mid 80s inland. We heat things up a notch as we get into the work week. Monday will be very warm in the mid 80s along the coast to near 90 inland. Everybody gets into the 90s on Tuesday, some spots even in the mid-90s. I'm News Center Maine meteorologist Christian Bridges with your forecast on Coast 93.1.
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Summer songs all weekend long. It's summer on Coast 93.1 with your summer soundtrack, wherever your weekends take you. Hey there, it's Chris. Hope you've been enjoying this weekend. Beautiful weather, man.

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0: 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If you missed just a minute, you may have missed this.
1: Todd, are you getting a lot of requests for personal forecasts? You know, this is one of Todd's pet peeves. So
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1: Oh, there you go.
2: Once, I just deleted them. I'm not even responding. This is so silly.
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1: You can put up like an automatic reply on your email, Todd, for anything that comes in asking about wedding forecasts for like months away. You just reply, I'd get a tent. You know? You don't have one already? Right. That's on you. Okay?
2: Oh, your wedding's here? You might as well. You better make it a destination wedding. Get the heck out of this state. It's going to be awful.
1: Yeah.
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4: Coast 93.1, who needs a weather app when you've got the latest local forecast from News Center Maine?
5: Saturday night will be clear and comfortable with low temperatures in the 50s as we wake up on Sunday morning. Another beautiful, warm, and sunny day is expected Sunday with low humidity. Highs will be in the low to mid 80s for the afternoon. Heat returns as we head into the work week. Monday will be quite hot. Highs in the mid 80s along the coast to near 90 inland. And it's looking very hot on Tuesday. Highs will be in the mid 90s in many spots with plenty of sun. And there is the risk of storms Tuesday evening into Tuesday night. I'm News Center Maine meteorologist Christian Bridges with your forecast on Coast 93.1.
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The Blake Show in the morning, your hit music all day. It's Coast 93.1. Chris, yeah, the other Chris rolling in next. He'll take you through the rest of your Saturday evening. Enjoy it. Here's Alex Warren and Fever Dream, Coast 93.1. How did

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Coast 93.1 with the Blake Show in the morning and your hit music all day. I'm Liz, hanging out with you tonight and bringing the hits all the way until midnight tonight. Here's Zara Larson with Midnight Sun.

0: Coast 93.1 with Blake, Kelly, and Todd in the morning and your hit music all day. Saturday night is such a weird mix of people who are living their absolute best lives while the rest of us are just getting generally excited to put on our pajamas before 9 p.m. But whatever kind of night you're having, I'm Liz and I'm keeping the music going for you right here on Coast 93.1.
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0: 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If you missed just a minute, you may have missed this.
1: What's your relationship hack for diffusing a tense moment? 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Someone texted, my husband and I don't fight often. You know, we'll bicker. But if we know the temperature in the room is climbing, one of us will begin to strip.
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2: Coast 93.1, who needs a weather app when you've got the latest local forecast from News Center Maine?
3: Saturday night will be clear and comfortable with low temperatures in the 50s as we wake up on Sunday morning. Another beautiful, warm, and sunny day is expected Sunday with low humidity. Highs will be in the low to mid 80s for the afternoon. Heat returns as we head into the work week. Monday will be quite hot. Highs in the mid 80s along the coast to near 90 inland. And it's looking very hot on Tuesday. Highs will be in the mid 90s in many spots with plenty of sun. And there is the risk of storms Tuesday evening into Tuesday night. I'm News Center Maine meteorologist Christian Bridges with your forecast on Coast 93.1.
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Yes, it's a little dramatic, but honestly, that's what makes it fun.